0: that can adversely affect how dads engage with and support their children.
1: And turning briefly to finance, and the All Ords opened a short time ago at 9,006. Oil is trading at $87.33 US per barrel, and one Australian dollar is buying 70.8 US cents and 52.6 British pence. This is Air News. World Cup news first up, and Australia is now equal top of its group ahead of Saturday morning's clash with the United States. Socceroos coach Tony Popovich says now that teams are aware of the quality they have, they need to keep working hard.
2: Maybe the perception changes slightly because we've beaten Turkey. So maybe that changes slightly, but we still got a lot of work to do. And, you know, we've got to move on to the US game.
1: Turning to Formula One, and it's a Ferrari victory in Barcelona. Here's Air Sports' Paul Walsh.
3: Seven times drivers champion Lewis Hamilton has turned back the clock to greet the checkered flag at the Barcelona Formula One Motor Racing Grand Prix. It was in fact an all-British podium, with Hamilton coming in first, George Russell second, and Lando Norris third. It has been a long time between visits to the top of the podium for the 41-year-old, who moved to the Ferrari garage in 2025, had an indifferent year first up, but has worked hard to re-establish himself as a genuine force in the sport.
4: I watched Ferrari have all that success when I was younger, watching it on TV. And as I've been racing here, I'd always watch the screens and wonder what it would be like to win in that car, and it's come.
3: Current Drivers' Championship leader Kimi Antonelli failed to finish the race, while McLaren's Oscar Piastri was able to advance two places from his grid position to come in fifth.
1: And the countdown is on to State of Origin Game 2. Queensland will be training at Melbourne's Amy Park today, ahead of Wednesday night's blockbuster clash at the MCG. Australian Independent Radio News.
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6: And welcome back to my second hour with the Monday Morning Magazine program. Well, things have warmed up in Hervey Bay. We've now got a temperature of 21 degrees. We have a maximum of 24. We've still got those chance of showers, just a medium chance, most likely in the afternoon and evening. Winds southeasterly, 20 to 30 kilometres, becoming light in the evening, late evening. We have an overnight temperature of 16 and a top of 24 for tomorrow. Now, with the humidity, it has gone down to 75%. With Maryborough, much the same. There are on 21 degrees. They've got a top of 24 also. They've got a chance of a shower most likely at night. Winds southeasterly, 15 to 25 knots, 25 kilometres, becoming light in the late afternoon. Overnight temperature of 15 and a maximum of 25 tomorrow. With the Hervey Bay waters forecast for Monday until midnight, we have winds southeasterly, 15 to 20 knots, seas around 1 metre, increasing to 1 to 1.5 metres around midday, swell northeasterly around 1 metre. For those tides, we have a high tide. It's 3.16 metres. The low tide this afternoon at 2:35, 0.48 metres, and the high tonight at 10 minutes past 9, 4.18 metres. Coming up next is the VMR.
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0: And we started off the second hour with The Mixtures with Captain Zero. Well, I'm very pleased to say I have Frank Benn in the studio with me. And I'll be talking to Frank in less than a minute. But first of all, I'm going to thank Craig. He's a new member. He's been in to join us here at the Fraser Coast FM 107.5. And Craig is from Point Vernon. And Carmel and Bruce has been in this morning too to renew their membership. So welcome to Craig, Carmel and Bruce. We're pleased to have you on board with us here at the radio station. Well, a very good morning to you, Frank.
1: Very good morning, Anne. Thank you for having me.
0: My pleasure. Now, Frank, before we start, or you start playing, not me, we're going to talk about your life a little bit. Now, first of all, what initiated you becoming a musician?
1: Well, to be honest, I think music has always been in my bones. I was born in Fiji, and every 4 years or so, my parents would take me back to see all my family, and music is a way of life there.
0: Yes, I can imagine. Yeah. Actually, I've been to Fiji and heard it in the streets and everything. It's very lively with music and dance, isn't it?
1: Yes, and it's a way of life there. It's not just a hobby or something you do. It's a part of everyday life, and I just loved it.
0: Were your parents musicians as well?
1: Dad, not so much. He was probably banging on the wall saying, keep it down a little bit. But mum used to sing a fair bit in church on Sundays. So I'd often hear a beautiful soprano voice. And yeah.
0: Oh, beautiful. So did she sing gospel?
1: Yes. Yes. Beautiful.
0: So did you start off with playing gospel?
1: To be honest, I mean, it was more, I think, the earlier years in primary school was being in choirs and things like that, but certainly watching and going to church with my mother on the odd Sunday certainly intrigued and helped with the inspiration to sing.
0: Yeah. I can imagine. And when did you come to Australia?
1: I came here in 2004 it was, and my folks' plan was always to retire here in beautiful Queensland, and they just... They said your music would go fantastic here, and touch wood, it was the best thing I ever did.
0: I know, because I've often seen you. You've been out in Toogoon playing.
1: Yes.
0: And, well, you're very busy, actually, because when I read the gig guide on a Friday morning every other week, I see your name popping up all over the place. So have you got an aim for the future?
1: Well, to be honest, just the love of music is... It's just one of those things that it's just what I do. It's just what I do. I still want to record music and make music. And as long as I got my family and friends behind me and giving me all the encouragement I need, I'm very happy to be doing what I'm doing, to be honest. And I feel very fortunate to be able to make a living off music. So
0: that's wonderful. So what are you going to play and sing for us today?
1: Well, the first song I'm going to sing is a rendition of a song called Feels Like Rain by Aaron Neville, and it's also my fiance's favourite song. So
0: oh, yes, I know the song. I love Aaron Neville too. I used to play him quite a lot here, actually. So, yeah, so take it away, maestro.
1: All right.

0: That is beautiful. So tell me, was Aaron Neville an inspiration to you, Frank?
1: Most definitely. And it was one of those, a big shout out to my mum, Kel, actually, because it was her cassette collection, or both my parents, really, but especially mum's, that really inspired me. You know, Tracy Chapman, Aaron Neville, all that really beautiful, soulful stuff.
0: Oh, that is beautiful. Now, I'm going to just play a couple of things I have to play now. And then, would you like to play another song for us?
1: Would absolutely love to.
0: Wonderful. The time is 19 minutes past 10. I've got a couple of messages, and then we'll have, and I will put in a Cliff Richard song very quickly. Then we'll come back to Frank for another beautiful song by him as well.
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8: 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Want to know the number? It's 0468 288 300. So don't hesitate, because there is no need to wait. 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

0: And the time is 25 minutes past 10 o'clock. And of course, that was an old song from Cliff Richards, going right back to the 1960s there with Don't Talk to Him. Well, I'm pleased to say I have still Frank in the studio with me. And Frank's going to sing one more song for us. And it's quite from Crowded House, you said, Frank.
1: Yes, correct. Yes, one of my favourites. I'm a really big Crowded House fan.
0: Yeah, there's been some great bands over the years here, hasn't there?
1: There really has. There really has.
0: Australia.
1: And because those boys were originally from Te Awamutu in New Zealand.
0: Oh, yes, of course.
1: And then they came over here. So yeah. And my beautiful fiancé, Mindy, surprised me with some tickets to see them. I think it was last year or the year before, and I just had tears in my eyes. So,
0: I can imagine you would.
1: My heroes. So, yeah.
0: Well, let's hear it.
1: All right.

0: That was
1: now.
0: That was beautiful. Thank you, Frank, and thank you for coming in today. It's our pleasure and privilege to have you.
1: My pleasure. Thank you so much.
0: My pleasure. We've got the Bee Gees coming up next with Lonely Nights.

0: G'day folks, it's Shane Jacobson. 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
1: If you love a variety of music from all genres, then tune in on Saturday.

There we just heard Frankie Valli and the Four Seasons with Stay and the Swingers Counting the Best. Wasn't that great that we had Frank Ben in this morning? What a beautiful man he is, and with a lovely voice as well and great guitar playing. So it was a pleasure to have him here singing and playing for him as well. Let's have a check on the time. It's now 21 minutes to 11 o'clock. Piper Butcher with The Bullet coming up next, followed by Peter Starstad, Where Do You Go to My Lovely? That's an old one from 1969.

And that's a great song from Peter Sarsstedt, one of my husband's, Roy's favourite, actually. Well, we've got warm up this winter at the Anglican Op Shop in Peter's Lane, Pyambwa. 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And of course, this is all coming up this weekend. 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
7: Okay, the time is 6 minutes to 11, and you've just heard it was Kelly Clarkson with Catch My Breath. Now, I've got the Harvey Bay Gem and Mineral Show all happening on the 4th and the 5th of July from 9 a.m. to 4 p.m. Saturday and 9 a.m. to 3 p.m. Sunday. Auction will be at 1:30 p.m. Saturday. 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Free entry and treasure bag for children under 12. Jewellery, gemstones, crystals, fossils, minerals, lapidary supplies and Kids Corner. Held at Star of the Sea Catholic School, 39 Hughes Road, Harvey Bay. Food and drinks available. And we're going to be there. Yes, the outside broadcast pop-up radio will be broadcasting on the Saturday the 4th from the Gem Show from 9 to 12. And come down. Enjoy the wonderful gems there for sale or just to look at. It's worth doing. And meet the team. It'll be well worth it. So I've got Jeff St. John taking us up to the new sport and weather with Teach Me How to Fly. And I'll be flying back to you after the new sport and weather. Stay tuned.

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3: In news this hour, I'm Steve Vischer. Peak business groups claim the federal government's recently announced tax changes will drive down productivity by making investment less attractive. A snap inquiry into Labor's bill to overhaul capital gains tax and negative gearing has gotten underway this morning in Canberra. Innes Willicks is the CEO at the Australian Industry Group and says he hopes today they receive a fair hearing.
4: What businesses are saying to us, local businesses here in Australia, in Melbourne, Victoria, are saying, well, we'll just sort of, pull the reins on those investments we were maybe going to make or looking to make or plan to make until we see what's resolved here.
3: Iran has confirmed a peace deal has now been reached with the United States to end the war and to reopen the Strait of Hormuz. The agreement is understood to include an immediate ceasefire on all fronts of the Middle East conflict, including in Lebanon. The BBC's Joe Inwood reports.
5: Getting to this point has taken weeks of careful negotiation, with Pakistani mediators balancing the competing, conflicting demands of Tehran and Washington. In the end, they seem to have managed to get both sides to agree to the same deal, reopening the Strait of Hormuz, lifting the US blockade, and ending the fighting, including in Lebanon. What's interesting about the brief statement put out by Pakistan's Prime Minister is that it makes no direct mention of Israel or Hezbollah. But getting them to go along with this deal, which will be signed on Friday, is vital if it is to last.
3: Meanwhile, a report claims China's capacity to target the Australian mainland with ballistic missiles will grow substantially across the next decade. More from Lee Harrison.
6: Research by the Lowy Institute claims China's defence spending will reach $977 billion US dollars by 2035. Spokesperson Sam Roggeveen says China is aiming to build a world-class military that can fight and win.
7: Those capabilities are growing, and we got a taste of it last year, of course, when the Chinese naval flotilla circumnavigated Australia, and we should expect more of that, and we should expect its capabilities to grow.
3: Back home, and a shark cull is not being ruled out by the New South Wales government following critical injuries to a woman at a beach in Sydney's east. Dusty Fitzpatrick reports.
8: A 35-year-old woman was bitten by a shark while swimming between the flags at Coogee Beach. She's in a critical but stable condition in hospital after the attack. A ban on shark-spotting drones at the beach, which is in place due to airline flight paths, has been temporarily lifted. Surf Life Saving New South Wales believes the ban should be permanently scrapped to help improve swimmer safety. Agriculture Minister Tara Moriarty isn't ruling out a shark cull, declaring nothing is off the table to manage the ocean predators. A community event will be held at Coogee tonight for locals seeking support.
3: Monash University has launched a new clinical trial to investigate whether psilocybin, the active compound found in magic mushrooms, can treat the symptoms of concussion. Professor Terence O'Brien is a neurologist at Melbourne's Alfred Hospital, and he says early work has been encouraging.
9: Our group has been really interested in the biological aspects and have been studying this in the lab and have shown that it has also a whole a variety of benefits to help brain recovery after brain injury in experimental models.
3: And turning to finance briefly, and the Dow Jones closed up 930 points at 50,849, and one Australian dollar is currently buying 70.8 US cents. This is Air News. AFL first up, and St Kilda have bounced back from last week's last-minute loss to Sydney with an impressive 8-point win in a tight clash with the Giants this time. Liam Ryan was the standout, booting 6 goals. And Cooper Sharman, who bagged 4 for himself, says the Saints are optimistic for the rest of the season, with the club not leaving Victoria again for the rest of the year.
10: And it's been really promising. We've pushed some sides to the final minute, I suppose, in Freo, Brisbane, Sydney, away from home. So we've got a long stretch, all our games in Victoria for the back half of the year. So we're really excited on what we can do for this next 8 games, I think it might be, 8 or 9 games.
3: to NRL, and the West Tigers have bounced back from last week's dreadful showing against the Panthers, coming from behind to beat the Gold Coast Titans 36-28. Coach Benji Marshall says it was an up-and-down afternoon.
11: And to be fair, there's a lot I didn't like today, but with 2 points, that's the biggest thing, and there's so many good things to take away from it too.
3: And turning to tennis, and it was an unexpected loss for Australia's highest-ranked player. Air Sports' Paul Walsh has all the details.
12: Australia's Alex de Minaur has failed at the final hurdle at the Liebema Open in the Netherlands, going down to the world number 76 Kamil Maszczak from Poland 3-6, 6-2, 7-6. Once again, it was a slow start from the Demon, dropping the first set, then having to play catch-up after that. Statistically, both players were even, but it was the 30-year-old who held his nerve in the tight third set to claim his first ATP 250 title. Paul Walsh for Air Sport.
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13: Fraser Coast weather.
14: And we're currently on 22 degrees in Hervey Bay and 22 in Maryborough as well. We have for today, we have partly cloudy, medium chance of showers, most likely in the afternoon and evening. Winds southeasterly, 20 to 30 kilometres, becoming light in the late evening. We still have that maximum of 24. We have a minimum of 16 overnight and a maximum of 24 tomorrow. Our humidity stands at 71%. For Maryborough, very much the same. They're on 22 degrees also. They have 15 overnight, 25 top for tomorrow, 24 top for today. They've also got a slight chance of showers most likely at night. Wind southeasterly, 15 to 25 kilometres an hour, becoming light in the late evening. For the Hervey Bay weather waters, for the Hervey Bay waters, we have up until midnight, we have wind southeasterly, 15 to 20 knots, seas around 1 metre, increasing to 1 to 1.5 metres around midday, swell northeasterly around 1 metre. Looking at Tuesday now, the 16th of June, wind southeasterly, 15 to 20 knots, seas 1 to 1.5 metres, swell northeasterly around 1 metre. We have a high tide. The next tide will be this afternoon at 2:35, at 0.48 metres, and the high tide tonight at 10 past 9, 4.18 metres. Let's see what we have Bananarama coming up next

11 minutes past 11, and you're listening to my last hour of the Monday Morning Magazine programme. So I'm looking to see what's on at the Fraser Coast coming up. But I can tell you Margie's in the building and she'll be taking over from me for the afternoon show from 12 to 3. But before then, we've got the Bobcats, Give Me the Bush from 2012, and Hayley Jensen there with Saturday Night from 2018.

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4: And the time is 20 minutes past 11. And before we go on to John Farnham with A Simple Life, I've got a great message here. And it's all to do with the Ferris wheel. Do you remember a few years ago we had down at the Seafront Oval the Ferris wheel? Well, it's coming back. It says here, Skyline Ferris Wheel is finally back. The wait is over and the excitement is building. The first tracks have officially rolled into town, which can only mean one thing. Construction starts today. Opening is from Friday, this coming Friday, the 19th of June. Stunning sunset rides, incredible waterfront views, fun for locals and visitors alike. I actually went on the sunset cruise when we went on it, and it was great. I really enjoyed it. We can't wait to welcome everyone back for another season of spin, smiles and unforgettable moments. So who's ready to ride? So this coming Friday, and it's all happening at it's moved. It's got here the Esplanade Torquay, Harvey Bay, opposite Harvey Bay Sailing Club. So that's where it's going to be. I've got John Farnham, as I said, Linda Ronstadt with Heatwave. But first of all, let's go with A Simple Life.

0: Have you been to the Clubhouse Harvey Bay recently? 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
4: And we've got George Benson coming up next. We heard Linda Ronstadt there with Heatwave from 1975. Well, George Benson with Sixth Play. We've got Brooke McClymont plus Adam Ecclesey there. Now I've said it. And the time, 30 minutes past 11 o'clock.

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1: Hello, my name's David. I just wanted to let you know that you can join me anytime at David's Turntable. 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All you do is go to the frasercoast.fm website, look for the tab that says Stream Shows, and in there you'll find David's Turntable. I look forward to seeing you soon.

And that actually was a latest release, released just a few days ago by the looks of it. Well, it said 2026, but not the month. So we'll go with a bit of poetic license there, shall we? Before Madonna Sings Like a Virgin, let's have a look at this. Now, we've got Garage Fest 26 Saturday programme now live. It's official. The full Saturday programme for Garage Fest has dropped, and this year is stacked with action from the moment the gates open. If you're coming for the builds, the culture, the people, or the atmosphere, this coming Saturday is the day you don't want to miss. Gates open at 9 a.m. Main stage entertainment all day. 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So this is this coming Saturday at the Mary Barrett Showgrounds. So lots are happening. There's a whole program for that as well. So big stuff there. Let's get on with some music with Madonna. Pin-up competition, live music rolling into the afternoon, elite hall open all day, mower dirt drags. So this is this coming Saturday at the Mary Barrett Showgrounds. So lots are happening. There's a whole program for that as well. So big stuff.

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2: And the time is 12 minutes to 12 o'clock, and I'll be taking my leave now. 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So that's Yerangan Bowls Club. Don't miss an afternoon of smooth jazz, great vibes and live music at its best. It's a great venue. Well, it's time for me to say my goodbyes and thank you so much for joining me this morning. And it was a pleasure having Frank Benn in to play as well. I hope you all enjoyed that. If you do, just leave some comments. And the number, the SMS line is 046 8288 300, and you can just send that text through. Thank you to our sponsors, our associate members, and all our volunteers. Well, I should be back this Friday for Friday Morning Magazine program. And until then, have a very good week. So the Communards are coming up next with Don't Leave Me This Way, Ray Parker Jr., The Other Woman, and Scathmary with Get Smart. And we'll have a good week. Bye for now.

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2: Hello, I'm Steve Vischer. A federal government minister has acknowledged they need to listen better to voter anger as One Nation continues to surge in the polls. The latest results survey shows Pauline Hanson is now the preferred prime minister as the minor party maintains its lead over Labor and the Coalition on primary vote among those surveyed. Speaking on the Today Show, Defence Industry Minister Pat Conroy says One Nation, though, isn't putting forward solutions.
3: They vote against tax cuts. They vote against same job, same pay. They vote against investment in health. So they're good at making people angry, but they're not good at providing real solutions that will improve people's lives.
2: Peak business groups claim the government's tax changes will drive down productivity by making investment less attractive. A snap inquiry into Labor's bill to overhaul capital gains tax and negative gearing got underway this morning. The Australian Chamber of Commerce and Industry wants the overhaul scrapped in favour of policies that support growth and competition. The group's policy and advocacy chief, David Alexander, says the reforms can't be fully assessed in just 2 days.
4: There's no excuse for having a snap inquiry 2 days when there's problems that are emerging every day, really. This deserves a longer period of scrutiny.
2: Turning overseas, and Australia has welcomed the ceasefire deal between Iran and the United States. Federal politics reporter Nelson Scott.
5: Fighting between the US and Iran will end after the two nations brokered a peace deal 107 days after the war began. The government has welcomed the agreement, emphasising its long-standing call for a resolution. The Prime Minister argues restraint and dialogue will be key to securing lasting peace, while urging Iran to address concerns regarding its nuclear program. Labor says it's pleased the deal will see the Strait of Hormuz reopened, hoping the move will relieve global energy pressures. The government maintains Australia has a record amount of fuel reserves and is working to ensure we continue to have adequate supplies until the vital corridor is restored. Nelson Scott, Canberra.
2: Well, today marks the start of Men's Health Week, and dads and father figures are being encouraged to embrace simple conversations that support themselves and their family. Research shows that men account for more than three quarters of suicides and are less likely to seek help when they're struggling, especially in regional and remote communities. However, Dr. Ellen Ralph from the Triple P Parenting Program says opening up to mates, family and loved ones can help lead to positive outcomes.
6: Well, a dad may come home feeling stressed or overwhelmed after work, but instead of shutting down, he could say something like, "I had a stressful day today, how about you?" This can open the door to connection and conversations. And by reframing thoughts, it also models healthy emotional expression and resilience for children.
2: Turning to finance news now, and a majority of economists are tipping interest rates to remain on hold as the Reserve Bank begins deliberations. The bank's board has begun 2 days of talks to determine whether the official cash rate will remain steady at 4.35%. Reserve Bank Governor Michelle Bullock will announce the board's decision tomorrow afternoon. Despite persistent economic pressure from the Middle East conflict and inflation levels above the bank's preferred target range, a hold is considered likely. If those predictions hold, it'll be the first time this year that the bank's board has not raised interest rates, following three consecutive increases in the first half of the year. Meantime, the Iran-US news appears to have had an effect on the oil price, down just over $3.60 to $83.69 US per barrel, and one Australian dollar is currently buying 70.78 US cents. This is Air News. NRL first up, and the West Tigers have bounced back from their hammering in round 14 with a 36-28 win over the Gold Coast Titans. Jerome Luai scored a second-half hat-trick for the Tigers' final game at Leichhardt Oval until 2028. Luai admits the noise surrounding his future move to the PNG Chiefs has been a distraction.
7: It did, to be honest. Bags knows we've had a few convos about that, but he sat me down one day and just said, wipe all of that, you know. They love me for who I am and they need me to bring my best.
2: To AFL, and Brisbane Lions coach Chris Fagan is keeping his side grounded ahead of a challenging month. The Lions jumped to seventh place on the ladder after beating Richmond by 35 points on Sunday. Sunday. Fagan says they'll enjoy the bye before a test in 2 weeks.
8: We play Sydney in the next game, so I'm sort of only focused on that. And then I think we've got Geelong, so no, not getting too carried away with ourselves. It's just been good the last couple of weeks to, after losing three in a row, to get a good win against Gold Coast last week and come down here and, after a tight first half, put on a pretty good performance in the second half.
2: Lewis Hamilton has won his first race as a Ferrari driver by taking the Spanish Grand Prix in Barcelona. The seven-time world champion in his second season with the Prancing Horse team finished ahead of George Russell and Lando Norris for an all-British podium. And Australia is turning its attention to its next World Cup clash after a perfect start against Turkey. The Socceroos won their opening match 2-0 and will next face the US on Saturday. Earlier this morning, Germany beat Curaçao 7-1 and Japan and the Netherlands drew 2-2. Australian Independent Radio News.
9: Fraser Coast weather.
10: The current temperature on the Fraser Coast is 22 degrees. The wind is from the south at 13 kilometres per hour with gusts of up to 14 kilometres per hour. The forecast for the rest of the day on the Fraser Coast is to reach a maximum of 24 degrees, partly cloudy, a medium chance of showers, and winds southeasterly 20 to 30 kilometres per hour, becoming light in the late evening. The Hervey Bay waters forecast is for southeasterly winds 15 to 20 knots, the seas 1 to 1.5 metres, and the swell northeasterly around 1 metre. Low tide will be at 2:36 this afternoon at 0.48 of a metre, and then high tide will be at 9:07 this evening at 4.18 metres. And that is our news, sports and weather, updated right here on Fraser Coast FM 107.5, where we are live and local.
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Well, that was Niall Horan with This Town. But we started off there with AC/DC and You Shook Me All Night Long. Good afternoon. This is Margie Jeslett with you here on the Afternoons on 107.5 program. I'll be here for the next 3 hours bringing you lots of great music. Thank you to Anne for your great morning magazine program. We'll move on now with some more music from Jessica Mowboy with What a Man, and then Elton John with Writing.

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7: It's 24 minutes past 12. Now we're going to have a bit of fun with the Monkees and the Monkees theme song. And then we'll have Shannon Knoll with Shine.
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3: I have a list of the markets for this week. Starting on Thursday, the 18th of June, we've got the Maryborough markets from 7 a.m. to 12 p.m. Then Saturday, 20th of June, Burram Heads Market, 7 a.m. to 12 noon at the Burram Heads Recreation Reserve. Also on Saturday the 20th, the market's at the pier at Urangan, 7 a.m. to 12:30 p.m. And then again on Saturday, Torquay Beachside Market, 7 a.m. to 1 p.m. That's opposite the Torquay Hotel. And then Sunday, 21st of June, the Nickenbar Markets at the Animal Refuge, 6 a.m. to 12 p.m. The time is now 28 minutes to 1. And next we have Gail Garnett with We'll Sing in the Sunshine. And then we'll have Mackenzie May with Little Things.

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7: Oh yes, we'll continue with that great music. It's 20 minutes to one, so we're going to have In Excess with What You Need, and then Bob Sinclair with Love Generation. Oh yes, we'll continue with that great music. It's 20 minutes to one, so we're going to have

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1: 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Situated halfway between Maryborough and Torbenlea on the Bruce Highway, you can reach it via a sometimes difficult unsealed road. 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Some boats are allowed and may be launched off the ramp. 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
3: It's now 13 minutes to one. Next we have Huey Lewis and the News with Doing It All for My Baby, and then we'll have Black Feather with Boppin' the Blues.

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1: The time is now 6 minutes to one, and at 1 o'clock we'll have all your news, sports and weather. And to take us up to the news now, we'll have the Deltones with At the Hop Chantilly Lace. And then we'll have, well, going back to 1963 with Paul and Paula with Hey Paula.

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2: Hello there, this is Michael Lynch. Families of children with brain cancer are pleading with federal and state governments to fund a long-promised proton beam therapy at Melbourne's Peter Mac Cancer Centre. The project was scrapped after the Commonwealth opted instead to build a $500 million centre in Adelaide. Victoria's Shadow Health Minister Georgie Crozier says that decision means families in her state have to travel overseas for what is a very costly treatment.
3: Labor promised over a decade ago that they'd establish a proton beam therapy at Peter Mac. They invested $50 million. Nothing has come to fruition. So whatever happened in Adelaide, Victoria has doubted Victorians yet again.
2: The New South Wales government, meanwhile, has allocated billions of dollars for hospital infrastructure in this month's state budget. More on that from Jefferson Shaw.
4: A record $3.6 billion is being invested in a single year as part of the state government's wider delivery of 32 new or upgraded hospitals. $11.9 billion in this month's state budget is set to deliver the upgrades over 4 years. Premier Chris Minn says it'll mean more beds, emergency departments and more birthing suites closer to home. It includes an additional kick-in of $100 million for Liverpool Hospital to bring the total investment there to $930 million. Jefferson Shaw, Liverpool Hospital, Sydney.
2: Iran has confirmed that a peace deal has now been reached with the United States to end the war and reopen the Strait of Hormuz. The agreement is understood to include an immediate ceasefire on all fronts of the Middle East conflict, including Lebanon. In a post to social media, President Donald Trump says the deal will bring peace and security to the whole region. The peace agreement will be co-signed by each party in Switzerland on Friday. A report by the highly respected Lowy Institute claims China will soon have the capacity to target the Australian mainland with ballistic missiles. With that country's defence spending predicted to reach $977 billion US dollars by 2035, Lowy spokesperson Sam Rogersveen says Australia is responding to the growing threat.
5: China is sort of the yardstick and the main worry that Australia is dealing with. And we are trying to build our military capabilities so that we can counter Chinese capabilities.
2: A vintage Aussie car has been impounded after its 67-year-old driver performed a burnout in front of police during a traffic stop at Elizabeth Grove in Adelaide last night. Police on the state's main north road were overtaken by a 1973 Leyland P76 sedan, allegedly travelling at more than 130 kilometres an hour in an 80 zone. Police stopped the car but alleged that when they asked the driver to move to a safer location, the man did a burnout before pulling off the road. His breath test allegedly returned a blood alcohol reading of 0.129, almost three times the legal limit. In finance news, the Dow Jones closed up 353 points on Friday at 51,202, while the Australian dollar this hour is buying 70.71 US cents, 59.7 euro cents, and 52 British pence. This is Air News. Well, it's all looking very promising for Australia in the FIFA World Cup competition. We're now equal top of the World Cup group ahead of Saturday morning's encounter with the United States. Socceroos coach Tony Popovich says now that the teams are aware of the quality they have, they must keep working hard.
6: Maybe the perception changes slightly because we've beaten Turkey, a big nation. We beat them 2-0. So maybe that changes slightly, but you know, we still got a lot of work to do, and you know, we got to move on to the US game.
2: Spirits are high in the Queensland camp ahead of State of Origin 3 this week. Sarah Patterson reports.
7: Well entrenched in camp ahead of Wednesday night's crucial game in Melbourne, Maroons linchpin and Roosters halfback Sam Walker tells Nine he's been enjoying the camaraderie and the preparations.
8: It was really good. I thought it was a really good intensity of our session. Everyone's feeling really confident, I guess, in our footy, and the belief's really strong here, so I know we're all itching to get out there on Wednesday night.
7: Walker dominated the opening stages of Game 1 in Sydney with 2 try assists and 4 goals from 4 attempts. Sarah Patterson, S Sport.
2: Well, after a 35-point win over the Richmond Tigers yesterday, the Brisbane Lions will go into their round 15 bye in seventh spot on the AFL ladder. Brisbane's Will Ashcroft was the star of yesterday's encounter with 38 disposals. Australian Independent Radio News.
9: Fraser Coast weather.
10: The current temperature on the Fraser Coast is 20 degrees. The wind is from the south at 14 kilometres per hour with gusts of up to 18 kilometres per hour. And the forecast for the rest of the day on the Fraser Coast is to reach a maximum of 24 degrees, partly cloudy, a medium chance of showers, winds southeasterly 20 to 30 kilometres per hour, becoming light in the late evening. The Hervey Bay waters forecast is for southeasterly winds 15 to 20 knots, the seas 1 to 1.5 metres, the swell northeasterly around 1 metre. Low tide will be at 2:36 this afternoon at 0.48 of a metre and high tide will be at 9:07 this evening at 4.18 metres. And that is our new sports and weather updated right here on Fraser Coast FM 107.5, where we are live and local.
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Well, that was Ross Ryan with I Am Pegasus. And before that, we had the Hoodoo Gurus with Miss Free Love 69. This is Margie back with you here on Fraser Coast FM 107.5. I'll be here until 3 o'clock. I hope you're enjoying your afternoon. We have more music coming your way now. And we'll start with Ronan Keating with When You Say Nothing at All. And then Andrew Gold with Thank You for Being a Friend.

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6: At 26 minutes past one, we're going to have Avril Lavigne with Don't Tell Me, and then 1927 with You'll Never Know.

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3: 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The time is now 26 minutes to 2, and next we have Caitlin Drew with Half Your Luck, which is the latest release from her, and then we'll have Old 55 with Skateboard Thrills.

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1: It's 12 minutes to 2. Next up is Axiom with Arkansas Grass, and then Shaken Stevens with Oh Julie.

It's 6 minutes to two. And at 2 o'clock, we'll have all your news, sports and weather. And to take us up to the news now, we'll have Carice Eden with Stay With Me Baby and then Skyhawks with Ego Is Not A Dirty Word.

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2: Hello there, this is Michael Lynch. The Albanese government is hoping the ceasefire between the United States and Iran will help reduce energy prices. More from politics reporter Nelson Scott in Canberra.
3: The United States and Iran have brokered a peace deal, ending a war which has seen at least 7,000 people killed and upended the global economy. A formal signing is due to take place in Switzerland on Friday, with both sides agreeing to reopen the Strait of Hormuz. US Vice President J.D. Vance has told Fox News, the deal marks a new era for the region and should prevent Iran from acquiring a nuclear weapon.
4: It is going to fundamentally transform the Middle East for the next 50 years.
3: Australia has welcomed the deal, emphasising it has long called for a resolution to the conflict. In a statement, the Prime Minister argues restraint and constructive dialogue remain essential to achieving lasting peace. He believes the agreement should help stabilise energy prices, meaning the lower fuel excise is unlikely to continue. Nelson Scott, Canberra.
2: The parliamentary inquiry looking into Labor's tax changes is underway in the capital today. Labor maintains the changes to capital gains tax and negative gearing will allow more young people to get into the housing market, arguing that current arrangements favour investors. But the Australian Chamber of Commerce and Industry's David Alexander disagrees. He believes the tax change will have a significant and sustained effect on business.
5: And that's going to flow through to our growth, our productivity, and even wages in the years ahead. So we have serious concerns about this.
2: Tributes are flowing today for a 9-year-old Perth girl killed in Pakistan. Hania Ahmed was shot dead by local police in what's been described as a case of mistaken identity following an armed robbery. Local authorities say a Pakistani police officer has been taken into custody for questioning and the two robbery suspects have been killed. Pakistani Association of WA Secretary Asim Chaudhry says the community is banding together.
6: The entire community in Australia, specific in Perth, they are very shocked, heartbroken, and they are feeling this all, especially when it comes to the losing of a life for the 9 years old who is a student of Australian Islamic College.
2: In air medical news, a drug that delivers copper to the brain has been identified as a potential treatment for Alzheimer's. Researchers at Monash University in Melbourne say the drug appears to purge the brain of toxic proteins, believed to trigger the incurable disease. In air entertainment news, the BBC has launched an investigation into the Australian version of the TV reality show Married at First Sight. Entertainment reporter Peter Ford says the broadcaster has cited concerns over the backgrounds of some of the contestants.
7: Two of the contestants they've spoken to, one subsequently after filming discovered the person she was matched up with had a drug conviction. Another person has found out the person had a conviction for a fray, like a minor version of an assault.
2: In other news, witnesses to a shark attack at Coogee Beach in Sydney will be able to access on-site mental health support at a council forum this evening. And a 21-year-old woman has died in Brazil after staff allegedly forgot to attach a bungee cord to her ankles before they threw her from a bridge. This is Air News. Well, after Australia's 2-0 win over Turkey in the FIFA World Cup, three more matches have been played. In Group E, there were wins for Germany and the Ivory Coast. Germany trounced Curaçao 7-1, with Ahmad Diallo grabbing the winner against Ecuador in the 90th minute. Japan and the Netherlands played out a 2-2 draw. St Kilda has bounced back from last week's last-minute loss to Sydney with an 8-point win over the Giants. Liam Ryan was a standout, booting a stunning 6 goals. Cooper Sharman, who kicked 4, says the Saints are optimistic for the rest of the season, with the club not leaving Victoria again this year.
8: I mean, it's been really promising. We pushed some sides to the final minute, I suppose, in Freo, Brisbane, Sydney, away from home. So we've got a long stretch, all our games in Victoria for the back half of the year. So we're really excited on what we can do for this next 8 games. I think it might be 8 or 9 games.
2: Well, the dream run of Formula One ace Kimi Antonelli has come to an end, with the Italian teenager forced to pull out of the Barcelona Formula One Grand Prix with mechanical problems. But the race proved to be a triumphant return to the winner's podium for Englishman Lewis Hamilton, recording his 106th Grand Prix victory and his first for Ferrari. George Russell and Lando Norris took the checkered flag in second and third places respectively, while Aussie Oscar Piastri finished fifth. Australian Independent Radio News.
9: Fraser Coast weather.
10: The current temperature on the Fraser Coast is 21 degrees. The wind is from the south at 16 kilometres per hour, with gusts of up to 20 kilometres per hour. And the forecast for the rest of the day on the Fraser Coast is to reach a maximum of 24 degrees, partly cloudy, a medium chance of showers, and the winds southeasterly 20 to 30 kilometres per hour, becoming light in the late evening. The Hervey Bay waters forecast is for southeasterly winds 15 to 20 knots. The seas are 1 to 1.5 metres and the swell northeasterly around 1 metre. Low tide this afternoon will be at 2:36, so coming up shortly, at 0.48 of a metre, and then high tide will be at 9:07 this evening at 4.18 metres. And that is our news, sports and weather, updated right here on Fraser Coast FM 107.5, where we are live and local.
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Well, that was John Mayer with Your Body is a Wonderland. But we started off there with Brian Cadd and Silver City Birthday Celebration Day. This is Margie, back with you on the Afternoons on 107.5 program through until 3 o'clock. The Drive program will follow on with Paul Michael. So we'll continue on now with some more music. We'll have Bill Withers with Lean On Me and then Little River Band with Night Owls.

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6: 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Next, we have a local Fraser Coast artist, Lance Friend, with Windscreen View. 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
2: 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That's an outdoor broadcast. We will be broadcasting live at the Pier Markets in Yarangan this coming Saturday, the 20th of June, from 9 a.m. to 12 noon. Whilst you're out browsing the market stalls, look out for us and say hi to our volunteers. We'd love to see you there. That's this coming Saturday at the Pier Markets in Yarangan from 9 till 12. The time is now 23 minutes to 3, and next we have a new release from Miley Cyrus called Younger You, and then we'll have Jimmy Barnes with Let's Make It Last All Night.

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8: Stay around with us here at Fraser Coast FM 107.5 after 3 o'clock as we have the Drive program coming up. Paul Michael is preparing to take over here in the studio and he'll be with you through until 6 o'clock with the great music lineup. It's now time for me to sign off, so thank you to all of our sponsors, the associate members.

Matters, and to you, the listener. I hope you've enjoyed all the music this afternoon. The time is now 14 minutes to 3, and to take us up to the 3 o'clock news, I'll leave you with Rocky Burnett and Tired of Toeing the Line, and then Cooking on Three Burners, Away from My Heart, and then Usher with You Remind Me. Enjoy the rest of the day and the week ahead. Take care.

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2: Good afternoon, this is Michael Lynch. In a bid to force the federal government to extend an inquiry into its tax reforms, the opposition is seeking an alliance with the Greens. Labour's changes to the capital gains tax and negative gearing are currently being subjected to 2 days of public hearings in Canberra. The coalition says it would back the Greens' push for a longer inquiry into NDIS cuts in exchange for an extended review of the tax changes. Liberal leader Angus Taylor argues the reforms should be rigorously examined.
3: If the Greens capitulate on this, if they roll over on this two-day inquiry, then it says that what they're talking about with the NDIS is phony politics. They're not for real. They need to step up and say, let's put this subject to the proper scrutiny.
2: The United States and Iran say they've reached an agreement to end the war, which began on February 28th this year. This report from the BBC's Joe Inwood.
4: Getting to this point has taken weeks of careful negotiation, with Pakistani mediators balancing the competing, conflicting demands of Tehran and Washington. In the end, they seem to have managed to get both sides to agree to the same deal, reopening the Strait of Hormuz, lifting the US blockade, and ending the fighting, including in Lebanon. What's interesting about the brief statement put out by Pakistan's Prime Minister is that it makes no direct mention of Israel or Hezbollah. But getting them to go along with this deal, which will be signed on Friday, is vital if it is to last.
2: The New South Wales Premier says he will consider a cull of bull sharks, but he's ruled out a cull for the protected great white. A 35-year-old woman was left with critical injuries at Coogee Beach in Sydney over the weekend after being bitten by what appears to have been a great white. The Premier, Chris Minns, says Australia needs to be a world leader in preventing shark attacks.
5: For our economy, for the safety of visitors and for the locals that want to swim at those beaches. So we're looking very closely at investing significantly at AI-enabled drones to be up during daylight hours permanently during the summer months.
2: Voters in Switzerland have rejected a proposal to limit their country's population to 10 million. That proposal came from the right-wing Swiss People's Party, which claims that unchecked migration puts pressure on public services, housing and the environment. BBC reporter Imogen Folk says the Starmer government claims the vote suggests that Switzerland wants to stay close to Europe.
6: Switzerland has an ageing population. It needs doctors, care workers and hotel and restaurant staff. They come from all over Europe, thanks to non-EU member Switzerland's participation in free movement of people. Key to that stability is access to Europe's single market, where half of all Swiss exports are sold. Leaving free movement of people would likely have meant losing that access.
2: In other news this hour, One Nation leader Pauline Hanson is playing down a new opinion poll showing voters believe she should be the Prime Minister. And a clinical trial is examining the effects of a compound found in some mushrooms on post-concussion symptoms. Early studies suggest that a single macro dose of psilocybin can reduce the symptoms, which often show up after brain injury. This is Air News. Queensland hooker Harry Grant is pretty confident that Sam Walker can go to another level in Wednesday's Do or Die Origin 2. The Maroons head to the MCG, needing a win to square the series. Grant says he's building a strong combination with the young halfback.
7: Yeah, I think Sammy had a really good game. In game one, he prepared really well. He took charge of the team, and that's what we want him to do again.
2: Australia faces the United States on Saturday morning after America's 4-1 win over Paraguay to go to the top of the group. Two completed games this morning with the Netherlands and Japan playing out a thrilling 2-2 draw, while Germany smashed Curaçao 7-1. The West Coast Fever have locked in a home final after defeating the Melbourne Vixens 64-55. The 9-goal margin was exactly enough to move the Fever into third on the Super Netball ladder ahead of the Melbourne Mavericks, whom they'll host next week in the minor semi-final. Coach Dan Ryan says it's a huge confidence boost ahead of the finals.
8: We really wanted that home semi. We've had a really inconsistent and challenging second half of the season, and we know it hasn't been indicative of what we're capable of. That was a giant leap forward in terms of what we're capable of when it really matters. So we'll take the momentum into next week, and the way we fought to get what we wanted was just awesome to see.
2: And in motorsport, Lewis Hamilton is celebrating his 106th Formula One win after taking the checkered flag first in the Barcelona Grand Prix this morning. Australian Independent Radio News.
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10: The current temperature on the Fraser Coast is sitting at 20 degrees, with the wind from the east at 8 kilometres per hour, with wind gusts up to 9 kilometres per hour. And for tomorrow, we can expect a minimum temperature of 16 degrees, with a maximum of 24. It'll be a partly cloudy day with a medium chance of showers most likely in the morning. The winds southeasterly 20 to 30 kilometres per hour, becoming light in the evening. And for all you boaties out there, if you are going out tomorrow, well, the wind will be southeasterly 15 to 20 knots. The seas 1 to 1.5 metres and the swell northeasterly around 1 metre. The next high tide is forecast to be 4.18 metres at 9:07 p.m. and the next low tide is forecast to be 0.78 metres at 3:48 a.m.
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and a very good afternoon to you, Fraser Coast, and welcome to Monday Drive Time. I'm Paul Michael, and I'll be your host right up until 6 p.m. And as always, a great selection of music to keep you company as the first working day of the week starts to come to an end. As always, a huge thank you to Margie for the last 3 hours, another great show she put together for us today. And Margie will be back again later on in the week to do it all over again. But for us, if you are home already, well, you just sit back, relax and enjoy. And if you're driving home, as always, take it easy on the roads.

0: Great way to start the show off today with a couple of great classic hits. First up, First Class and Beach Baby. And we're just hearing Creedence there with My Baby Left Me. What a couple of great songs. Well, I've got a very special guest in the studio with me today. I've got Jarvis with me today from Xavier College. Good afternoon, Jarvis. How are you?
1: Good, thanks. How are you?
0: I'm well, thank you. Jarvis is in, listeners. He's doing some work experience today. He's been with me for since what, 1 o'clock today?
1: Yeah, around 1 o'clock. Yeah.
0: And he's still here. I can't believe it. He's put up with me all this time. But no, he's in. We're going to have a bit of a session today, and you're coming back tomorrow and Wednesday.
1: Yep.
0: I'm really going to put you through it. You know that, don't you?
1: Sadly, I do.
0: Yeah. But we're going to have some fun as well, aren't we?
1: Yeah.
0: So, Jarvis, you tell me what song's coming up next.
1: Believe by Cher.
0: What a great track. Here we go.

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5: And hey, Jarvis, you don't need a pick-me-up, do you? You've been here. You're going well?
6: Pretty good. Yeah, yourself?
5: Yeah, I'm going very well today. And listen, before we went in that break, we had one of our ads for new presenters, which I think, you know, you're very excited about, maybe.
6: Yeah, I do think I want to become one.
5: Yeah, I think you'll go really well here when you do make that decision. Yes, listeners, as you know, Jarvis is here on his work experience days from Xavier College, and he's going to be helping me out today because I've had a very long day, so I might even go home early and let you finish everything off. How does that? There we go. He's confident already. But in the meantime, what's the time now, mate?
6: It's 24 minutes past three.
5: And up next we have
6: Joey Jackson's Is She Really Going Out With Him?
5: Let's have a listen to Joe.

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2: That's right. 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So I hope you're enjoying the music. 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And look, as you all know now, I have Jarvis in the studio with me on his work experience. And Jarvis is from Xavier College. And look, if you want to text in to let me know what you think of Jarvis, how he's sounding, do you think he'd make a good radio presenter? Well, you can text straight into the studio, 0468 288 300, 0468 288 300. Let me know what you think of Jarvis. What do you think they'll say, Jarvis?
3: Hopefully very good things about me.
2: You think they'll say nice people?
3: Hopefully.
2: Hopefully. You've paid off the right people? You gave them bribes or what?
3: Yeah. Keep quiet about that though.
2: Well, coming up next, what have we got? We've got a brand new single, haven't we?
3: Yep, the We Don't Talk by The Dregs.
2: And they're from?
3: Brisbane.
2: Brisbane, just down the road. So here's The Dregs with their latest single.

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2: It certainly is, with the time at 18 minutes to four. And I'm a little bit, I don't know, I'm a little bit taken back or annoyed because guess what, Jarvis? What are all these texts I'm getting through for you? I don't get these many texts when I'm on air by myself. I mean, who's got Elsie here from Jarvis's, Hamish as well. We think he's doing great. Hamish thinks he can do better though. What are we going to say to Hamish about
3: I'd
2: that?
3: I'd like to see you try better,
2: yeah,
3: Hamish.
2: That's the way you tell Hamish. He can do better. He can come in here as well. But thanks, guys. And what else? What else we got? Amagi is sending one. Sounding great, Jarvis. Keep up the good work. I've got one here from good on Fraser Coast FM for welcoming Jarvis. Great voice, great potential from Anne and Liz. Thank you, guys. Yeah, I agree with that, guys. Yes, very good. And, and who's Mia? And Mia as well?
3: Yeah, Mia wants a shout out too.
2: Mia wants a shout out as well. God, listen, what's going to happen tonight when we finish at 6 o'clock? Am I going to have a whole bunch of people out the front of the studio, your fan club, wanting autographs?
3: Signings and autographs and everything,
2: God, it's all out of control. It's out of control already. And but anyway, let's get back to some more music. So we've got one of the great bands coming up next.
3: Yeah, we've got Guns N' Roses with Sweet Old Child of Mine.
2: Oh, yeah.

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1: Where the time is 4 minutes to four, and at 4 o'clock we're going to have all your news, sports and weather. And it takes up the news. I think we've got a song from Paul McCartney. You know Paul McCartney, don't you?
2: Yes, him and Ringo are the last alive Beatles members. Yeah,
1: very, very good. Gee, he's taking my job over soon, I reckon. And he's got a song that he released in 1975.
2: Yep.
1: And that song is called...
2: Letting Go.

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2: Good afternoon. This is Michael Lynch. One Nation leader Pauline Hanson claims the Prime Minister's lies have caught up with him. A new opinion poll shows One Nation continues to surge ahead of both Labour and the Coalition. The survey also reveals that for the first time, more voters would prefer Senator Hanson as the country's Prime Minister. Commenting briefly as she arrived at Sydney Airport today, Senator Hanson claims people are sick and tired of the status quo.
3: It's got a lot to do with leadership. They don't like the way this current government under Albanese, the way it's gone. And as I said, fire the liar. And that's what people see him as, a liar.
2: Victoria's Premier Jacinta Allen has refuted claims her declining popularity is helping fuel the rise of One Nation. After a series of dire opinion polls showing plummeting popularity for Victoria's ALP, there's growing speculation that Premier Allen could face a leadership challenge as early as tomorrow.
4: There is quite a changed political landscape. We are seeing how there is no doubt that the rise of One Nation is causing some challenges for the Labor Party. We're seeing that around the country, but it's causing a complete crisis for the Liberal and National Party.
2: Jacinta Allen. A key housing group claims the government's tax reforms will help make the property market more equitable. A two-day parliamentary inquiry is taking place in Canberra, which is examining Labor's changes to negative gearing and the capital gains tax. The Housing Supply and Affordability Council has been questioned over whether the reforms will reduce new home builds. But the organisation's chair, Susan Lloyd-Hurwitz, has told the inquiry this is a small compromise for a fairer market.
5: The trade-off between a modest decrease in expected supply is the trade-off of better equality for all Australians, and reducing the widening gap of housing wealth versus non-housing wealth is a trade-off that is worth making.
2: The peace agreement reached between the United States and Iran is fragile and light on details. That's the view of Intelligent Risk's Chief Executive Neil Fergus. That agreement, mediated by officials from Pakistan, Turkey and Qatar, is reported to include an immediate ceasefire. But Neil Fergus says there are several key issues that have not been properly addressed.
6: We don't know whether this will include the Lebanese-Hezbollah-Israel conflict. We don't know if it will put brakes on Iran's funding and direction of regional terrorist groups. We don't know what it means for its ballistic missile program. And most importantly, we don't yet know what it says about their nuclear program.
2: The cost of healthcare for smokers this year is expected to outweigh what the government will rake in from the tobacco excise. News Corp reports that about $6.8 billion is spent each year on healthcare for the group. Treasury says it will only receive about $4 billion in excise from tobacco this financial year. West Australian Premier Roger Cook says his government is ready to offer support to the family of a Perth schoolgirl killed in Pakistan. 9-year-old Hania Ahmed was shot dead by local police after her family was mistaken for armed robbers. Local media says a police officer has now been stood down and charged in relation to the fatal shooting. This is Air News. Well, ahead of a challenging month, Brisbane Lions coach Chris Fagan is keeping his side grounded. Brisbane jumped to seventh after beating Richmond by 35 points yesterday. Fagan says his men will enjoy the bye before what will be a very testing 2 weeks.
7: We play Sydney in the next game, so I'm sort of only focused on that. And then I think we've got Geelong, so no, not getting too carried away with ourselves. It's just been good the last couple of weeks to, after losing three in a row, to get a good win against Gold Coast last week and come down here and, after a tight first half, put on a pretty good performance in the second half.
2: The West Tigers are celebrating having bounced back from their hammering in round 14 with a 36-28 win over the Gold Coast Titans. Jerome Luai scored a second half hat trick in the Tigers' final game at Leichhardt Oval until 2028. Luai admits the noise surrounding his future move to the PNG Chiefs has been a distraction.
8: It did, to be honest. It did. Bags knows we've had a few convos about that, but he sat me down one day and just said, wipe all of that, you know. They love me for who I am and they need me to bring my best.
2: Two former Socceroos are singing the praises of the Aussies' 2-0 win over Turkey yesterday. Australia faces the US on Saturday morning after America's 4-1 win over Paraguay to go to the top of the group. Brett Emerton and Robbie Cruz have told Nine just how proud they are of the side.
9: Just really proud, like Brett said, to be there. It was really overwhelming to see all the Socceroos fans and the emotion that was coming out.
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10: Fraser Coast weather.
11: The current temperature on the Fraser Coast is sitting at 19 degrees, with wind from the south at 5 kilometres per hour, with wind gusts up to 6 kilometres per hour. And for tomorrow, we can expect a minimum temperature of 16 degrees with a maximum of 24. It'll be a partly cloudy day with a medium chance of showers, most likely in the morning. The winds southeasterly 20 to 30 kilometres per hour, becoming light in the evening. And if you're taking your boat out tomorrow, well, the winds on the water will be southeasterly 15 to 20 knots, the seas 1 to 1.5 metres, and the swell northeasterly around 1 metre. The next high tide is forecast to be 4.18 metres at 9:07 p.m. and the next low tide is forecast to be 0.78 metres at 3:48 a.m.
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0: Oh, taking it back to 1974 with Skyhooks there and Horror Movie. And first up, Olivia and John, and There You're the Only One That I Want. What a great song from the Grease soundtrack. Well, as you all know, I've got Jarvis here from Xavier College doing some more work experience with me, and he's still here hanging in there, aren't you, mate?
1: Yep, sadly.
0: Sadly. But I also asked him when he first came in this afternoon, I said, what sort of music do you like? What are a couple of your favourite bands? And you said?
1: ABBA and Fleetwood Mac.
0: ABBA and Fleetwood Mac. I was a bit surprised with that. I thought I'd get some other stuff. But, I mean, if Jarvis's friends are listening and you want to throw a request this way, see if we've got it and Jarvis can play it for you, send it through us via the text line 0468 288 300. And if I've got it here, I'll try and play it for you. But for now, well, I'm going to do one of Jarvis's favourite groups. And who is it?
1: ABBA.
0: With?
1: The Winner Takes It All.
0: Yeah, you love that, don't you?
1: Yeah.

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2: Now, the Burram Heads Neighbourhood Centre are holding a community market this coming Saturday, the 20th of June, starting at 7 a.m. and going right through till 12 noon at the Burram Recreational Grounds at number 221 Burram Heads Road, and that's right next to the Bowls Club. Now, you're all invited to enjoy a great morning out with the wide range of stalls, including fresh seafood, plants, books, homemade jewellery, crafts, food vans, coffee vans, barbecue, and a whole lot more. It is a pet-friendly event, so bring your furry friend along as well. You'll enjoy breakfast and coffee and stay for the friendly atmosphere as well. And if you are interested in setting up a stall, just give Lynn a call on 0409 264 420. That's 0409 264 420, because the more people are there, well, the merrier will become, and they'll make room for you, doesn't matter where it is. So remember, it is this coming Saturday, the 20th of June, starting at 7 a.m. And with a time of 28 minutes to 5, and Jarvis?
3: Yes.
2: Looks like Elsie has put through a request for Bohemian Rhapsody.
3: Yep.
2: Should we play that for her, you think?
3: I don't know.
2: Yeah, I don't know. Yeah, okay. Well, maybe in a few minutes, Elsie. You'll see how we go. And thank you to Yvonne as well. She says we're both sounding great and we're having a lot of fun. Of course we're having fun, aren't we?
3: Of course.
2: But right now, what's coming up, mate?
3: We've got the Sunny Coast Rude Boys singing Throw Me a Rope.
2: Yeah, and that's a brand new single as well.

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1: Where the time is 5 minutes to five, and at 5 o'clock, we're going to have all your news, sports and weather. And it takes up the news. What have we got there, Jarvis?
2: We've got Billy Joel singing Zanzibar.
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2: Hello, I'm Peter Carey. The peace deal reached between the United States and Iran is fragile and light on details. That agreement, mediated by officials from Pakistan, Turkey and Qatar, is reported to include an immediate ceasefire, but Intelligent Risk's chief executive Neil Fergus says several key issues have been glossed over.
3: We don't know whether this will include the Lebanese-Hezbollah-Israel conflict. We don't know if it will put brakes on Iran's funding and direction of regional terrorist groups. We don't know what it means for its ballistic missile program. And most importantly, we don't yet know what it says about their nuclear program.
2: Pauline Hanson's star is on a dramatic ascendancy, and that's a massive worry for Anthony Albanese. Michael Lynch reports.
4: One Nation's popularity has hit another milestone, with a new poll suggesting that Pauline Hanson is now this country's preferred Prime Minister. The Resolve poll shows that for 33% of those surveyed, Hanson was first choice as PM, and that she is more than twice as popular as opposition leader Angus Taylor. But Liberal Senator Dave Sharma has told Sky News he's confident his party can regain the trust of lost voters.
5: We need to do better there. But I think we can and we will. We've got a bit of time until the next election. I think what you're seeing reflected in the polls is people's hostility towards the budget, their anger at having been lied to.
2: And the opposition is seeking to work with the Greens to extend an inquiry into the federal government's tax reforms. Labor's changes to capital gains tax and negative gearing are currently being examined by a parliamentary committee. A separate inquiry into proposed NDIS cuts is also underway, which the Greens are hoping to extend. The coalition says it would back the Biden Party's push in exchange for its support on a longer review into the tax changes. Melbourne's train travellers are now able to do what their counterparts in Sydney and London have been doing for years, paying their fares by tapping on using their smartphone, bank or credit card. However, passengers will still need to use a plastic Mikey card for tram and bus travel. And Tony Borden from the Public Transport Users Association says Mikey cards will still be an option once the upgrade is complete.
6: Well, of course, not everyone has a credit card or necessarily access to a bank account. So the Mikey smart card option, we understand, is going to remain. It's just that most other people will find it convenient to use some other method of payment.
2: A think tank says Greater Western Sydney needs the equivalent of 912 rugby league fields worth of recreational sports space by 2041. The region currently has more than 1,000 swimming pools and around 1,700 courts and fields. But Western Sydney Leadership Dialogue Chief Executive Adam Leto says with the population forecast to hit 3.58 million within 15 years, that won't be enough to meet demand.
7: As we continue to build and, you know, we see more communities come online, we need to make sure that we're factoring in that these places also need spaces for these communities and kids to play in.
2: And two teenagers are appearing in court today accused of an armed robbery in North Queensland. Townsville police claim the pair threatened a woman with a knife before fleeing in her BMW. Both were opposed bail. This is Air News. Lions coach Chris Fagan is keeping his side grounded ahead of a challenging month. Brisbane jumped to seventh after beating Richmond by 35 points on Sunday. Fagan says they'll enjoy the bye before a testing 2 weeks.
8: We play Sydney in the next game, so I'm sort of only focused on that. And then I think we've got Geelong, so no, not getting too carried away with ourselves. It's just been good the last couple of weeks to, after losing three in a row, to get a good win against Gold Coast last week and come down here and, after a tight first half, put on a pretty good performance in the second half.
2: 5'8" Mitchell Moses has assured Blues fans he's ready to go after completing training ahead of Wednesday night's Origin 2 at the MCG. The Eels skipper has been in doubt with a hamstring injury and hasn't played in a month. Socceroos hero Connor Metcalf admits the playing group was surprised to see skipper Matt Ryan benched for their win over Turkey at the World Cup. but he said they never had any doubt his replacement, Patrick Beach, would be up to the task.
9: When we found out, we were a bit surprised, but at the same time, we understand how good Beach is, and not for a second we doubted his ability.
2: In today's final game in Mexico, Sweden has hammered Tunisia 5-1. And in the NHL, the Carolina Hurricanes are Stanley Cup champions. They've beaten the Vegas Golden Knights 3-0 in Game 6 to win the series 4-2. Australian Independent Radio News.
10: Fraser Coast weather.
11: The current temperature on the Fraser Coast is sitting at 19 degrees, with the wind from the south at 5 kilometres per hour, with wind gusts up to 7 kilometres per hour. And for tomorrow, we can expect a minimum temperature of 16 degrees with a maximum of 24. It'll be a partly cloudy day with a medium chance of showers, most likely in the morning. The winds southeasterly 20 to 30 kilometres per hour, becoming light through the evening. And for all you boaties out there, if you are taking your boat out tomorrow, well, the wind will be southeasterly 15 to 20 knots. The seas 1 to 1.5 metres and the swell northeasterly around 1 metre. The next high tide is forecast to be 4.18 metres at 9:07 p.m. and the next low tide is forecast to be 0.78 metres at 3:48 a.m. And that is our news, sports and weather. 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

0: Another couple of great hit singles to start off the third and final hour of our show with Jamiroquai there in Canned Heat. And first up, that great sound of Blondie, and it was just One Way or Another. Well, we're going one way or another, aren't we, Jarvis, this afternoon?
1: Yes.
0: I can see you're still awake. You haven't fallen asleep yet.
1: Just yet. Might soon.
0: But you told me when you get home you're really hungry, are you?
1: Yeah, I'm starving.
0: You're starving. Famished. I've worked him to the bone today. Yeah, he's really got to... He's going to clean out that kitchen when he gets home, Mum, so you just watch out. We had a lot of fun and we're still going, and Jarvis is coming back again tomorrow. We won't be on air tomorrow, but we're doing some work in our production room.
1: Yeah.
0: But we're having a lot of fun here. But what's coming up next, young man?
1: We have Cool by Dua Lipa.
0: Dua Lipa.

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3: Yes, and Yuta's in the studio ready to take over 6 o'clock, so make sure you stick around. And that means it's time for us to go, Jarvis.
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3: You've had a big day, haven't you?
4: Yeah, big day.
3: Big day, so you're going to have a lot of food to eat and a lot of rest when he gets home.
4: Yeah.
3: So, mate, thank you for today. We've had a lot of fun, and we'll be back again on Wednesday morning to do it with my show on from 9 o'clock, so make sure you tune around then. But for now, let's say goodbye and hang up with Dragon with Those Younger Years.

Well, it looks as if we've come to the end of another great show. So I'd like to thank all our sponsors, associate members, and of course, our listeners. I hope you've enjoyed listening to the music as much as I've enjoyed playing it for you. Stay tuned for all your news, sports, and weather, which will be coming up shortly. So for now, Fraser Coast, stay safe, enjoy the rest of your week, and bye for now.

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2: Hello, I'm Peter Carey. Australia has welcomed a ceasefire deal between Iran and the United States. Michael Lynch reports.
3: 107 days after the war between the US and Iran began, fighting between the two nations is to end following the brokering of a peace deal between the two nations. Canberra has welcomed the agreement, emphasising its long-standing call for a resolution. Prime Minister Albanese argues restraint and dialogue will be key to securing a lasting peace, and he's urged Iran to address concerns regarding its nuclear program. Labour says it's pleased the deal will see the Strait of Hormuz reopened, hoping the move will relieve global energy pressures. Federal Climate Change and Energy Minister Lionel Bowen says Australia has a record quantity of fuel reserves and is working to ensure the country continues to have adequate supplies until the vital corridor is restored. Michael Lynch, Air News.
2: The Prime Minister says he'll decide in coming days whether to maintain the reduction to the fuel excise. Labour halved the excise in March after the Middle East conflict set petrol and diesel prices soaring. The United States and Iran have both agreed to reopen the Straits of Hormuz, which is expected to stabilise the global energy market. Anthony Albanese says the ceasefire deal will factor heavily into whether the higher excise is restored.
4: We'll make our assessment over coming days. We obviously need to make a decision prior to June 30, and we need to do that in advance, obviously, of June 30, so people have appropriate notice.
2: A woman who was bitten by a shark at Coogee Beach remains in a critical condition 2 days on and has had one arm amputated. Leah Stewart is expected to undergo further surgeries after being bitten on Saturday by what's believed to be a great white shark. Surf Life Saving New South Wales is in talks with the aviation regulator about expanding its ability to use shark drones at Coogee, which is on a flight path. Chief Executive Steve Pearce says CASA has temporarily granted an exemption order for the drones in the wake of the attack.
5: We're flying there currently, and we're also in talks with CASA today about, you know, just unlocking some of the restrictions more specifically for us, not for the average punter because it's in the flight path, but our pilots are specifically trained to be in the flight paths.
2: And Brisbane Airport is expected to see a record number of passengers across June and July as Queenslanders prepare to head abroad. Lachlan Gray reports.
6: Thousands of school kids are set to head off on holidays from this Friday, with the winter break expected to fuel a surge in domestic and international travel. As a result, Brisbane Airport is anticipating 2.3 million passengers to pass through its terminals over the course of a month. A European summer remains highly sought after despite conflict in the Middle East, with around 1,000 Queenslanders travelling to the United Kingdom and mainland Europe every day. Spokesman Peter Doherty says the numbers are staggering.
7: Around about 1,000 Queenslanders a day.
6: But a trip across the ditch remains Brisbane's biggest two-way international market, flights to New Zealand drawing 1.3 million passengers in the past 12 months. Lachlan Gray, Brisbane.
2: And finally, to the Australian share market. The All Ords has closed up 121 points to 91.28, and one Australian dollar is buying 70.73 US cents. This is Air News. Lions coach Chris Fagan is keeping his side grounded ahead of a challenging month. Brisbane jumped to seventh after beating Richmond by 35 points on Sunday. Fagan says they'll enjoy the bye before a testing 2 weeks.
8: We play Sydney in the next game, so I'm sort of only focused on that. And then I think we've got Geelong, so no, not getting too carried away with ourselves. It's just been good the last couple of weeks to, after losing three in a row, to get a good win against Gold Coast last week and come down here and, after a tight first half, put on a pretty good performance in the second half.
2: 5'8" Mitchell Moses has assured Blues fans he's ready to go after completing training ahead of Wednesday night's Origin 2 at the MCG. The Eels skipper has been in doubt with a hamstring injury and hasn't played in a month. Socceroos hero Connor Metcalf admits the playing group was surprised to see skipper Matt Ryan benched for their win over Turkey at the World Cup. but he said they never had any doubt his replacement, Patrick Beach, would be up to the task.
9: When we found out, we were a bit surprised, but at the same time, we understand how good Beach is, and not for a second we doubted his ability.
2: In today's final game in Mexico, Sweden has hammered Tunisia 5-1. And in the NHL, the Carolina Hurricanes are Stanley Cup champions. They've beaten the Vegas Golden Knights 3-0 in Game 6 to win the series 4-2. Australian Independent Radio News.
10: Fraser Coast weather.
11: And let's see what the weather brings us. In Harvey Bay, it's currently 20 degrees. Well, time, it's getting a bit cooler now. But, well, let's see, it just disappeared on me. Okay, here we go. It's 18.8 degrees, actually. I was lying to you with 20 degrees. That was wishful thinking. In Maribor, it's 18.4 degrees. For tomorrow, we will have a minimum of 16, a maximum of 24. And we might have a shower or two tomorrow. Let's see what Maribor will have. They have a minimum of 15, a maximum of 25, and probably a shower or two there too. We will see what happens, huh? And in the Harvey Bay waters forecast until midnight, a ridge extends over the South Queensland waters. A high 1,033 HPA over the Tasman Sea will linger for the next few days, maintaining the ridge. And for tomorrow, the winds will be southeasterly with 15 to 20 knots. The seas are 1 to 1.5 meter, and this will be northeasterly around 1 meter. It will be partly cloudy and a 50% chance of showers. And for tomorrow, the winds will be southeasterly with 15 to 20 knots. The seas are 1 to 1.5 meter, as well as northeasterly around 1 meter. And we have a 60% chance of shower there. And the next high tide will be at 9:07 tonight. The next low tide will be at 3:48 a.m. tomorrow morning with 0.75 meter. And that's the weather forecast for tonight and for tomorrow. If you want to find out more about it, you can go to this webpage.
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11: And hello and welcome to the Multicultural Programme where we travel the world on a song. Your host for tonight is Jutta, right up to 9 o'clock. And we have great music coming up. A big thank you to Paul and Xavier for the great music. Always great to listen to you. But we start with the Rooster's Wedding and then I say hello to everybody.

the rooster's wedding, he just has to be. And sorry, Jarvis, I named you Xavier. No, you're from Xavier College. And Jarvis, you did a great job. Really great music. Hope to see you again. Well, we have quite a few songs lined up. We send a big, big hello as our first request to Heidi and Roy, to Ulla and Christiane, to Sylvia, to Erwin, to Winfried, to Babsi and Hertha, and all our listeners in the German chat room. We hope you enjoy the music I have lined up for you. We have something for Cecile coming up too. But we start with a nice one. 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
7: The most common forms of fraud reported by Australians were credit card fraud, 42%, purchase scams, 40%, and social media account hacks at 39%. Financial services and banking were the sectors where people most frequently report experiencing fraud, followed by e-commerce and government services. Fraud in telecommunications, retail, utilities and healthcare is also prevalent, highlighting how fraud risks are extending across multiple sectors.
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9: And a quick overview about the markets this week. On Thursday, the 18th of June, we have the Maryborough markets from 7 a.m. to 12 p.m. On Saturday, the 20th of June, the Barham Heads market from 7 a.m. to 12 noon at Barham Heads Recreation Reserve. On Saturday, the 20th of June, also the markets at the Pier in Urengan from 7 a.m. to 12:30 p.m. And Fraser Coast 107.5 will have an outside broadcast there from 9 to 12. So drop in and say hello to our announcers there. And it's also on Saturday is the Torquay Beachside Markets from 7 a.m. to 1 p.m. opposite the Torquay Hotel. Then on Sunday, the 21st of June, the Nickenbar Markets at the Animal Refuge from 6 a.m. to 12 p.m. Well, that's the markets for this week. And, well, if you can manage, go and visit them. Oh, it's very nice, nice entertainment and everything a little bit. We send a big hello out to Cecile. Here we go.

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We'll be right back.

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3: And at the moment, you're listening to the Multicultural Programme right here on Fraser Coast FM 107.5. My name is Jutta. I'm with you right up to 9 o'clock. We do have another request coming up, and that comes from France. With lots of love and hugs from Mike to Julia, we do have some French music coming up, and we hope they enjoy it, and everybody does enjoy it.

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1: That was a very special request from Mike to Julia. We hope you enjoyed the French music right here on Fraser Coast 7107.5. And yes, this is a multicultural program where we travel the world on a song. My name is Jutta. I'm with you right up to 9 o'clock. And we have more music coming up. Yes, we have a few more information coming up. And then we have our special section coming up. Yep, Zoe, nearly your time.
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1: And now we come to our doggy section. Yes, and we do have the cat song in too. So we say a big, big hello to my lovely friend Zoe. And Zoe, I know you're listening. To Lucy and Chucky, to Lizzie and to Danny and Bobby, Christina, George, Bailey, Alex, Danny, Ralph, yep, to Charlie, Pika, and to our pussycats Chloe and Odin. Yes, a song for all of you. We have a doggy song, we have a cat song, we have Schnappy, we have Ping Pong and Baby Shark. We have everything right here on our program.

0: give a whistle. 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
1: 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That's a good boy.
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0: I call her Pat. 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He rounds up the sheep. When Bob the dog sees Pat the cat sleeping in the sun, that's when Bob decides it might be time to have some fun. He creeps up so quietly till he's close to her ear. Then he barks out loudly and she jumps up in fear.
1: Meow, meow.
0: And the dog is barking. The cat's meowing.
1: Meow.
0: And

0: 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And over the log comes Bob the dog, still in hot pursuit. Racing through the farmyard, scattering all the chooks. The rooster starts his crowing, giving them beady looks. Racing through the field now, the sheep are so confused. The cow just starts her mooing, she's not at all amused. Yes, the cow is mooing,
1: moo, moo, moo.
0: And the rooster's crowing, and everybody's shouting.
2: Stop that noise!
0: As they go round and round. And the dog is barking, and the cat's meowing,
3: meow, meow.
0: And everybody's shouting.
2: Stop that noise!
0: As they go round and round. It's Pat the cat going flat chat straight through the fly screen door. And Bob the dog going full slog, sliding across the floor. Knocking down the table, the cups and all the milk. There's footprints in my chocolate cake and still they go full tilt. Then Pat is through the window when she zooms to the top of the tree. I need the fire brigade to get her down, but who's gonna rescue me? And the dog is barking,
2: woof, woof, woof.
0: And the cat's meowing,
3: meow, meow, meow.
0: And everybody's shouting,
2: stop that noise!
0: As they go round and round. Yeah, the dog is barking,
3: woof, woof, woof.
0: And the cat's meowing,
3: meow, meow, meow.
0: And everybody's shouting,
2: stop that noise!
0: As they go round and round. Yeah, the dog is barking,
2: woof, woof, woof.
0: And the cat's meowing,
3: meow, meow, meow.
0: And everybody's shouting,
2: stop that noise!
0: As they go round and round. Yeah, the dog is barking,
2: woof, woof, woof.
0: And the cat's meowing,
3: meow, meow, meow.
0: And everybody's shouting,
2: stop that noise!
0: As they go round and round.

Well, there was a disco duck, and with that, our doggy section is finished. Yep, Zoe, Lucy, Chucky, Lissy, Danny, Bobby, Christina, George, Bailey, Alex, Danny, Ralph, Charlie, Pika, and Chloe, and Odin, it's time for bed now. And Zoe, I see you in the morning, so, and Lucy too. So, good night to our doggies and cats. We have a song coming up for the dog mummies and daddies, and a little bit of information, and then we go on with more. Well, here we are.

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5: That sounds very interesting. 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We do have more music. We have the Wildecker Herzbuben coming up and Margot O'Donnell and Dolly Parton. And like I said before, we play that for all the doggy parents and for Sue, Heidi, Elaine. I know they enjoy this music too. And I will see that I find an Elvis too for you, Heidi. And we have a song coming up for JD as well, her favorite one.

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And that was, of course, Procol Harum with A Whiter Shade of Pale. We have some Italian music coming up. We have some Latin American coming up. We have music from Hawaii coming up. And we have music from Andreas Gabalier coming up. We are listening to the Multicultural Program, where we travel the world on a song. My name is Jutta. I'm with you right up to 9 o'clock. And here we come. A little bit of Italian.

And just a quick reminder that you can message us now on the SMS line 046828-8300. The number again, 046828-8300. And that's the SMS hotline. Yes, it comes directly into the studio here. We go on with our music right here on Fraser Coast FM 107.5.

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0: Yeah, it's fantastic. Thank you so much for the messages I have received so far. We have a few more songs coming up, and I know this is Roy's favorite song, and Heidi's too.
1: Guten Morgen, hier spricht Ihr Kapitän. 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

Of course, the proclaimers, and I'm gonna be 500 miles. And well, it's time for me to march off too. Yes, time has gone fast. We have 8 minutes left. We have Judith and Mel coming up as good night, my dear friends. And Charlie Lansbury is my forever friend, and they will take me home. But I would like to say thank you for all the calls and messages we had tonight. It's always good to hear that you enjoy the music. To all our listeners, wherever they are, all over the world, all over Australia, all over the Fraser Coast, thanks for being with us and thank you for listening in. To everybody who had a birthday or anniversary, happy birthday, happy anniversary, and many, many more to come. To everybody who doesn't feel too well, we wish you a speedy recovery and we send lots of love and hugs your way. Don't forget, we will be back next Monday with more music and with that, good night from Utah. And thank you to Sean for being here again. Good night.

It's just after 9 o'clock, and that means it's time for Fraser Coast Easy. So sit back, put your feet up, and enjoy the mellow sounds. Because you're easy

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And I wrote a song about a young lady, and we're gonna do it one more time.

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But somebody said she don't live here no more.

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The clock has struck 12. The witching hour has just begun. And so has Midnight to Dawn. Aussie artist and Aussie hits from now until sunrise. So, all you night owls, settle down and settle in. Because the time is just after midnight.

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0: The Maryborough District Orchid Society holds meetings in St. Paul's Memorial Hall on the second Tuesday of each month, commencing at 7:30 p.m., except January. For further information about Maryborough District Orchid Society or to get involved, contact Narelle on 0448 601 947.
1: Oh, well, I saw a crazy chick running down the street. I said, "Whoo, pretty baby, why the ready beat?" She said, "Wow, wow, square, don't you dig the scene? Daddy Cool's a playing on that music machine. Daddy who?
2: Daddy Cool.
1: Daddy who?
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2: Good morning, I'm Lee Harrison. The Reserve Bank will meet in Sydney today to decide on the latest interest rates. Scott Phillips from The Motley Fool says he believes it'll stay put.
3: But I've got to say, three times in a row is pretty strong. A fourth time would be remarkable. I think the RBA is probably likely to want to wait and see. I suspect they will look at the oil price falling, and if they were on the fence, maybe this gives them a good reason to stay on hold. I think the market and I would be shocked if they did anything other than give us another 6 weeks off.
2: Australia's cautiously welcomed a ceasefire deal in the Middle East, hoping it'll lead to lower fuel prices. Nelson Scott reports.
4: Almost 4 months after the conflict began, the US and Iran have agreed to a peace deal, ending a war which has wreaked havoc on the global energy market. The agreement will be formally ratified in Switzerland on Friday, with both sides promising to allow ships to travel freely through the Strait of Hormuz. Prime Minister Anthony Albanese has welcomed the end to hostilities, but warns the war's economic impacts will linger.
5: It will be many months before things return to normal.
4: Opposition leader Angus Taylor says it's crucial the ceasefire holds and vital the strait remains open.
6: It means it will bring down the price of fuel at the bowser.
4: The government will decide in coming days whether to continue with the lower fuel excise. Nelson Scott, Canberra.
2: A key construction group warns the federal government's tax reforms will stifle investment across a range of sectors. Proposed changes to capital gains tax and negative gearing are currently before a parliamentary inquiry. Labor claims its policy will make the tax system fairer for young Australians. But Danita Warne from the Master Builders Australia has told the inquiry it'll reduce our overall economic performance.
7: These tax hikes, whether it's capital gains tax, negative gearing or trusts, will stifle business and are likely to cause a private investment strike, leading to a significant decline in terms of economic capacity of our country.
2: Victoria's Deputy Premier Ben Carroll insists he has no plans to roll Jacinda Allen for the top job amid ongoing speculation about her leadership. Stephanie Wacklewick reports.
8: Ben Carroll insists he has the job he wants, telling the Premier directly he will not be challenging for the Labor leadership.
9: No, I can look you in the eye and say that, Premier.
8: There is speculation Jacinda Allen could face a spill as soon as tomorrow as Parliament sits for the last week before the midwinter break. It follows a series of dire opinion polls showing plummeting popularity for Labor and Ms Allen and rising support for One Nation. Mr Carroll has been touted as Labor's best chance at winning the November election, but the Premier says none of her colleagues have approached her about her leadership, denying suggestions her greatest political rival could be Labor and not One Nation.
10: I have a strong, united Labor team.
8: Stephanie Wacklewick, State Parliament, Melbourne.
2: And FIFA's discrimination monitor at the World Cup has called for an Australian video review official to be removed for appearing to make a hand gesture resembling a white supremacist sign. Sean Evans made an OK symbol with his right hand in front of his right leg. It's unclear if it was a political gesture or a children's game prank. This is Air News. Lions coach Chris Fagan is hoping to discharge a few players from his growing casualty ward. Brisbane are seventh on the AFL ladder heading into this week's bye after Sunday's 35-point win over Richmond. Fagan says his side needs a break before a big fortnight against Sydney and Geelong.
11: Hopefully we can get a few players back over the next month that have been out injured. You know, I've got a pretty extensive list of about 15 players and 8 or 9 of those guys are probably in the AFL team if they're available. So hopefully we can get that side of it sorted.
2: The Broncos women's side has announced Tamika Upton as their skipper for 2026. The star fullback is replacing club legend Ali Brigginshaw, who she co-captained with last year. Upton says it's a privilege to take on the role and be part of the team.
12: And an honour. This is a pretty successful club, and to be up there on that wall is really special. But I just think, yeah, being a part of this team that we have is a privilege in itself. So that's what I'm really looking forward to.
2: And all-rounder Cameron Green has been withdrawn from Australia's squad for this week's men's T20 series against Bangladesh. He'll return home to prepare for the upcoming test series against the same opposition in August. Australian Independent Radio News.
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15: Yes, good morning. The weather for today, a little bit of rain we had last night. Currently in Hervey Bay at 16 degrees and we're heading up to a maximum of 24 today. Partly cloudy with a medium chance of showers, becoming less likely this afternoon. And the wind southeasterly at 20 to 30 kilometres per hour, becoming light again in the afternoon and the evening. In Maribor, it's almost 15 degrees and they're reaching up to a top of 24 today as well. Partly cloudy with a medium chance of showers, becoming less likely late this afternoon and this evening. Light winds becoming southeasterly, 15 to 25 kilometres in the morning, then becoming light in the late afternoon. The Hervey Bay Waters forecast is... winds southeasterly 15 to 20 knots. The seas at 1 to 1.5 metres. The swell is a northeasterly around a metre. And the weather is partly cloudy with a 50% chance of showers. Yes, they zoom across the bay, don't they, very quickly. And for the tides, we have an incoming tide at the minute. The next high tide will be at 9:20 at 3.1 metres. All right, you've already heard what the Marine Rescue have to say about also watching out what you're wearing out in your boat. So that's the latest in the new sport and weather, and we're going to continue on with some great music.
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Good morning, Harvey Bay. Yes, but another day in paradise. That's exactly where we are, isn't it? Fantastic. Welcome to breakfast on Tuesday morning with Anne Grant. We've had a few showers of rain overnight, which is good for the garden and for the lawns as well. So we hope we can have a really nice day today. We've got a great lineup of music again today, as usual, all the way through the day. And I hope you stick with us. And it's very dark outside, and we're always coming up to the longest night of the year, the winter solstice. So I'm looking forward to that one. Just keep snugging up in bed. All right, let's continue on. We've got some great music coming up. This is the next one is the Lemon Pipers and Green Tambourine. And it's 13 past 6 on Fraser Coast FM 107.5 with Anne Grant this morning.

0: Yes, and if you live in Harvey Bay, it is summer all summer long. Feels like summer all long, especially from Victoria when it's so cold down there at the minute. It's probably 1 degree. But yes, it's very nice up here. All right, so yes, that was a big break of music and some sponsors. I'm back now. That's okay. All right, it's 7:28, and yes, we've got a few more coming up. But I've got some great community announcements first.
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0: Okay, and you're seeing it is so cold, you've got to get down to the Anglican Op Shop because that is, they've got a great sale on for the rest of June. It's halfway through, but you've still got plenty of time. It's the winter solstice sale, and it's they've fantastic bargains on beanies and blankets, jeans and jumpers, suits and scarves, and all just a dollar. And my thought is there's so many homeless people around, I thought it might be nice to run in there and pick up a beanie and a blanket and donate them to someone out there. That would be really nice. It's only a dollar. And there's also something, but wait, there's more. They've got a free sausage sizzle on Friday and Saturday down there at what time the sausage sizzle's on. Anyway, that's saying Friday the 19th and Saturday the 20th. Perfect reason to drop in, grab a bite and browse for a bargain. But there's also books and puzzles, CDs and DVDs, so there's something for everyone down there. And if you pop into the op shop, they love a chat. So you get down there, and while you're chatting, you can shop for some cheeses and things as well. The opening hours are 9 till 3 on Monday to Friday, and it's at 5 Peters Lane, Pyelba. But if you walk through the St John's Arcade off Torquay Road, there's Summer Jade Hair Salon on the corner there, and there's an arcade that walks straight up into the door. You'll find it there opposite the RSL. So don't miss out the sale for the rest of the month and those fantastic free sausage sizzle days on Saturday and Sunday.

0: It was a couple of tracks there from some lovely Australian artists there. So Mackenzie May earlier on, she's from Far North Queensland, out in Central Queensland there, an up-and-coming country singer. And the second one was Sunny Lou from down on the Sunshine Coast as well. So we've got some lovely great Australian talent coming up. And speaking of coming up, yes, we've got some announcements coming up. Then we've got some Shania Twain, and it's 18 to 7 on Fraser Coast FM 107.5.
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6: 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That's right, Fraser Coast FM now has Text Us. 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Want to know the number? It's 0468 288 300. So, don't hesitate, because there is no need to wait. Have your say right here, right now. 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

0: Okay, I just had a vision there of you all dancing around in your UGG boots and your dressing gown doing a line dancing to Shania Twain. All right, any man of mine that was. All right, not long to go before the 7 o'clock news, so we've got a couple of tracks to go. But next up we have Kool and the Gang and Cherish, and then leading us into news will be Jive Bunny, but I'll get back to that in a minute.
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0: Cool and the gang there and Cherish. And thanks to Mr. Whale Man. The line dancing in Ugg boots is something I might even do that. We might even have a little discussion in the next hour about Ugg boots. And don't forget, you can comment on our SMS line 0468 288 300. That's 0468 288 300. So have a think about it. Do you think you should wear Ugg boots out of the house or your fluffy slippers? I'd be interested to listen to what you're going to say. All righty. Okay, we better get on with it. We've got Jive Bunny, and that's a big long song. It's 6 minutes. So we'll get that into before the news break at 7 o'clock.
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2: Now a mere 870 metres, the iconic Yerangan Pier was once over a kilometre long and is now what Hervey Bay fisher folk call home. Built in 1917, the pier has seen busier days as a bustling port for coal, sugar, timber and later on petroleum. It even boasted a train line from Pyalba all the way to the very end of the pier to facilitate the export trade, which ended in the 1980s. The pier is the venue for the Yerangan Pier Festival, Pier to Pub Ocean Swim Classic, and a popular spot for taking stunning sunrise and sunset photos. Yerangan Pier is an historic part of Hervey Bay. Why not take a walk today?
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2: Good morning, I'm Lee Harrison. The Reserve Bank is widely expected to keep interest rates on hold today following three consecutive rises. Experts say the June meeting will focus more on what comes next and not this month's figures. Domain Chief Economist Nicola Powell says the most important information will come after the official announcement.
3: Really what the Governor actually signals in that media release afterwards, because that will give us a real good insight into where they think the next move is going to go.
2: Australian Federal Police have launched an investigation into allegations by pro-Palestinian activists surrounding their treatment at the hands of Israeli forces. Australian participants say they were sexually abused and brutalised after being detained while trying to deliver aid to Gaza. The activists met with the foreign ministers, senior AFP officers and other officials in Canberra. The Israeli embassy is rejecting the allegations. Donald Trump is unsure if he'll attend the signing of the agreement to end the war in Iran. G7 leaders are meeting in France after the US president met with French President Emmanuel Macron. Mr. Trump expects Vice President J.D. Vance to attend the signing.
4: The strait is already partially opened. As you know, they're doing a little hunting for a couple of mines that they've already found. But it's essentially ships are starting to go out now. On Friday, it'll be completely open.
2: The International Maritime Organization says removing any sea mines will be the essential first step to returning the Strait of Hormuz to pre-war traffic levels. About 130 vessels passed through the key shipping lane every day before the conflict broke out. Confusion still remains about whether Lebanon is part of a new peace deal to be formally signed on Friday. The Prime Minister has congratulated Britain for introducing a social media ban for under-16s. Gabrielle Hodson reports.
5: UK Prime Minister Keir Starmer has singled out Australia for leading the way when it comes to a ban on children on social media. Britain will follow Australia in early 2027 with plans to pass the legislation to make it happen by the end of this year. Now, our national leader has congratulated his British counterpart, posting on X that social media giants operate across borders. By standing together, we can do more to hold them accountable and keep children safe online. Indonesia, Malaysia and Portugal have gone ahead with similar bans, while legislation is being actively pushed in nations including Spain, Greece, France, Denmark, Norway and Austria. Gabrielle Hodson reporting.
2: And reports of an engine fire have caused a Perth-bound Virgin Australia flight to return to Melbourne. Engineers will inspect Boeing 737 before it returns to service. This is Air News. Australia's turning its attention to its next fixture at the FIFA World Cup after a perfect start against Turkey. The Socceroos won their opening match 2-0 and will next face the US on Saturday morning. Former midfielder Craig Foster says the US have a more skillful squad than Turkey.
6: So we're going to be able to use Iran Kunda. We're going to be able to use Toure in a way because when USA come forward, they take a lot more risk than what Turkey did. So it's going to be a different game.
2: Queensland won't buy into any hoodoo chat ahead of tomorrow's must-win State of Origin. The Maroons haven't tasted victory at the MCG since 1995. Hooker Harry Grant says they're only concerned with squaring the series.
7: You can give it attention if you want, but at the end of the day, it doesn't mean anything. The game doesn't know. The conditions, they don't change. It's always the same 80 minutes, you know, same size field every week.
2: And in the AFL, Fremantle is set to welcome back captain Caleb Sarong ahead of Thursday night's clash with Geelong. Sarong has missed their last three games with a calf injury, but recovered well during last week's bye. Australian Independent Radio News.
8: Fraser Coast weather.
9: Okay, currently in Hervey Bay, it's nudging 16 degrees, heading to a top of 24. And in Maryborough, it's just on 15.5 degrees, and they are also heading to a top of 24. Down at the marina, John has rung in to see what the conditions are down there. We have the barometer sitting at 102.6 hectopascals. The temperature is 19 degrees. The winds are from the southeast at 8 knots. The seas are slight to moderate and the visibility is good. There you go. So it's pretty good down there. And we've got a high tide coming in at 9.20 this morning. So you can plan your day if you want a bit of shore fishing maybe. 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Be pretty good.
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Axiom there and A Little Ray of Sunshine. I think that's the most popular song for the birth of a new little baby. I think that's a perfect song for it. All right, welcome to the second hour of breakfast this morning. The first hour of breakfast was a little bit confusing. Well, the first half hour was. We had a few little technical problems, but we managed to get through. The music never stops here on Fraser Coast FM 107.5, and I hope you're still enjoying it. All right, we've got some JJ Cale coming up and some Queen coming up as well. But and we've also got the Queensland News at 7:30. So let's just kick it along now with JJ Cale and Don't Cry, Sister. It is 7:12 on Fraser Coast FM 107.5 with Anne Grant this morning.

0: Fantastic. Queen, if you've ever listened to a whole album of Queen, they were so brilliant. And I loved the movie or the biography on him as well. I forget what it's called, but anyway, you know what I mean. It's great, and it's interesting to see how he came from such humble beginnings. He was a brilliant person. All right, let's continue on with the rest of this morning. We've got some fabulous sponsor announcements.
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0: America there, and to each his own. All right, we've got some Jan Arden with Insensitive to take us into the 7:30 news.
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Of course, that's fantastic, Guy Sebastian there, and maybe, all right, yes, great news on the Queensland news, wasn't it? But also, how was that fantastic soccer match the Australians won? And then we've got tomorrow night with the State of Origin coming. Woohoo, go Blues. All right. Now, my question before was, would you wear your slippers or your UGG boots out to the shops? And so if you want to answer yes or no, you can text me on 0468 288 300. When I lived in Melbourne, in South Melbourne, I'd work and I'd go up to Coles and there'd be people in their Peter Alexander pajamas or their flannel jammies from Kmart and their UGG boots. So they obviously think it's pretty good. And my grandkids think it's pretty good too. But what do you think about that? While you're thinking about it, we've got Keita Alexander and, of course, our great friend Morgan Evans on a track as well from our AMRAP album. And it's 22 to 8 on Fraser Coast FM. Amen.

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Yes, I love the tracks from back in the 60s. They were short. That one was Gary Lewis and the Playboys. That was at 1 minute 59. That was probably one of the longest ones around then. So, but we've got George Benson coming up and it's Irreplaceable and his is over 4 minutes. So, yes, they certainly changed over the 20 years or so. All right, yes, we've got some George and then we'll got some Crowded House following that as well. And it's 7:45, Fraser Coast FM with Anne Grant this morning.

Crowded house there, of course, and something so strong. Yes, we've got some great strong music coming up for the next, what is it, seven minutes to eight, so we've got a couple more tracks to go yet. And this is another one of those great short songs from the 60s, Del Shannon and Runaway, and it's, 7 to 8, Fraser Coast FM.

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1: Yes, we're going to finish off our hour with some Elvis, of course, Viva Las Vegas and John Denver. And I'll be back after the break and into our last hour of music with Anne Grant this morning for breakfast.
2: Bright light city, gonna set my soul on fire. Got a

The devil may care, and I am just a devil with love to spare. So viva Las Vegas, viva Las Vegas. How I wish that there were more than the 24 hours in the day. Now even if there were 40 more, I wouldn't sleep a minute away. Oh, there's blackjack and poker and the roulette wheel, a fortune won and lost on it.

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2: Good morning, I'm Lee Harrison. Donald Trump claims ships are moving again through the Strait of Hormuz as he and other world leaders attend the G7 summit in France. Hannah Sinclair reports.
3: The G7 leaders are right now at a working dinner. The war in Iran and the war in Ukraine both high on the agenda. The US president and other leaders arriving at the summit in Evian a few hours ago. Donald Trump immediately meeting with French President Emmanuel Macron. President Trump says the details of the memorandum of understanding signed by the US and Iran will be released publicly soon. He's confirmed J.D. Vance will be attending the official signing ceremony of the peace deal in Switzerland, but he is a maybe at this point.
2: Meanwhile, motorists will need to be patient for petrol prices to come down despite the US-Iran peace deal. The federal government says it'll decide in coming days whether to maintain the reduction to the fuel excise. Labor halved the excise in March after the Middle East conflict sent petrol and diesel prices soaring. Australian super funds are being called out for not investing enough in green energy. Analysis by Market Forces reveals the nation's top 40 funds have invested just 0.3% in renewables. Spokesperson Brett Morgan says it's not enough.
4: Super funds are missing out on the critical opportunity to own the clean energy infrastructure that will power Australia's economy for generations.
2: Figures show more Australians are staying in their jobs for longer due to cost of living pressures. Australian HR Institute research shows employee turnover has fallen by about 11% in the last 6 months. Spokesperson Sarah McCann-Bartlett says redundancy levels are also down.
5: Employers don't want to make big decisions about making people redundant. They've gotten used to a really tight labour market that is easing, but it has been difficult to get the right people with the right skills.
2: Australia's Prime Minister is congratulating his British counterpart for pushing ahead with a ban on social media for under-16s. Anthony Albanese has noted that social media giants operate across borders and that nations can hold them accountable by standing together. The new restrictions, which also include restrictions on gaming and live streaming platforms, are due to take effect next year. UK Technology Secretary Liz Kendall telling British Parliament it's a defining moment for children.
6: Many children love connecting and interacting on social media, but others struggle with their mental health, concentration and self-esteem.
2: And Australia Post customers are being reminded to keep their dogs safely secured before expecting a delivery. Fresh data shows there's been a 5% increase in dog-related attacks on posties in the past 6 months. This is Air News. The Socceroos World Cup showdown against the USA on Saturday morning is promising to be one of the matches of the tournament. The Aussies are out to prove themselves, with numerous American commentators labelling the side as a walkover. Former Socceroo Andrew Redmayne says the noise won't be getting to the players.
7: Especially with a coach like Tony Popovich, he'll be keeping everyone in check, and I know they've got enough senior players in there, Matty and Jackson, and there's a lot more kind of experience in that team that'll just keep everyone pretty level-headed, I think.
2: Essendon great Matthew Lloyd wants anyone who doesn't want to be at the Bombers to be shown the door. Zach Merritt still reportedly wants to leave, while Jordan Ridley could also walk at the end of the season. Lloyd says if a player doesn't want to be there, they should go.
8: Yes, the club's got to fix themselves and get themselves right, and these players are probably entitled to be disgruntled with what's going on at the football club. But once the new coach comes in, there's going to be a lot of change of staff. Anybody who doesn't want to be there, move them on, get them out of there.
2: And both New South Wales and Queensland will hold their final captain's runs in Melbourne this morning, ahead of Rugby League's State of Origin at the MCG tomorrow night. Australian Independent Radio News.
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10: Well, the weather outside at the minute is fantastic. All right, if you look out the window, it's nice and sunny and should be for the rest of the day. So we've got 17 degrees here. No, we have nearly 18 degrees here in Hervey Bay, which is nice, and heading up to a top of 24, with partly cloudy with a medium chance of showers becoming less likely this afternoon because we had those showers through the night, so we don't need any more of those. Tomorrow will be 15 to 24, Thursday 14 to 23, and right through till Saturday and Sunday, 15 to 25. So similar type of weather all the way through. And for those Victorians who have come up for the summer, fabulous weather. You know, they're the only ones who be out there in the water, is it? Mad, only mad dogs and Englishmen go in the, and probably Victorians go in the water this time of the year. We don't. All right, in Maryborough, it's just over 17 degrees, heading up to a max of 24. And they also have tomorrow 13 overnight to 24, 12 overnight on Thursday. So they're a bit chillier than us. They've got minimums of 13 degrees overnight, but reaching up to a beautiful 25 and 26 degrees all through the week. And for the tide, yes, we have a high tide coming in at 20 past nine this morning at 3 metres. All right, so while we're doing that, I've heard there's some whales out in the bay, so this is a very important announcement from Marine Rescue.
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10: And I'd also like to say big congratulations to Sarah Diane for her recent marriage. Good on her, and I think and hope have a wonderful, wonderful marriage. And she's such a supporter of all the local clubs. She's also our fishing club councillor, so we have wonderful support from the community. And she's such a lovely person as well. So congratulations, Sarah. All right, let's move on. And also I want to say thank you to the RSL for sponsoring our breakfast shows each morning. So thank you, big RSL, thank you, because you do so much for the community as well. So let's move on. We'll have some Shannon Knoll.
13: 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You're always welcomed at Hervey Bay RSL.

Yeah, that's a great track there by Shannon Knoll, Learn to Fly from 2004. I was listening to something the other day and they were playing What About Me, the original version. And but he really became popular on the back of that, so he did a great cover for it. All right, we've got some great music coming up this year, today. Stop laughing at me, poor Michael. yes, this morning I've got an hour to, just three quarters of an hour to head along and make all these mistakes like I'm doing today. All right, I've got the news coming up, of course, on Queensland News at 7:30, but we've still got some great tracks to come. George Strait, Check Yes or No. That's what you need to do. So, yes, when you go out somewhere, when you do census stuff, yes or no. Or the or voting, yes or no. But let's see what his yes or no is about. And it is quarter past eight, Fraser Coast FM 107.5.

Joshua Caddison there, and beautiful in my eyes. Everyone's beautiful in everyone's eyes. Beauty is not skin deep. All right, some Keith Urban coming up next with Red Camaro, and some timely messages from our sponsors, because without our sponsors, the radio station wouldn't exist. So, and also for your membership. So don't forget that memberships are due now. And if you get in, there's a prize for a lucky prize for the people who renew their membership. And we also need new members. And don't forget, we also would like some new presenters. So if you think that you could come in here and learn how to be a radio announcer, it doesn't take a great deal. Look at me, I'm here. I've been here for a long time. They haven't sacked me yet. So it's great fun, and it's a great environment to be amongst. All righty, some Keith Urban and Red Camaro.

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4: 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Want to know the number? It's 0468 288 300. So, don't hesitate, because there is no need to wait. 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
5: Yes, and thanks, Yvonne, for your nice comment about my show. And Dave Whaleman, are you serious? He wore a pair of UGG boot slippers up the Leaning Tower of Pisa. Can't believe you even took them overseas with you. That's just terrible. All right, yeah, so if you've got any UGG boot stories or slipper stories, just flick them through to the text line. All right, let's continue on. After this little break as well, we've got some Neil Diamond and Girl, You'll Be a Woman Soon. It's 28 past 8 on Fraser Coast FM 107.5.
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Bobcats Howl Long in Victoria must be very special. The Bobcats have written a cute little song about them. It's Howl Long is not far from Albury Wodonga, and they've got a great golf course there, and I have a great friend who lives there as well. All right, just a big shout out as well. The Harvey Bay, the Fraser Coast FM 107.5, we have an outside broadcast on Saturday at the pier markets down at Yarangan, so from 9 till 12. So when you're out there having a look at all the stalls, and there's a lot of stalls there now, yeah, call in and say hi to our volunteers because they love chatting with you, and you never know. You might be interested in coming to join as a presenter as well. So we'd love to see you down there. And it's this Saturday at Yarangan at 9 to 12. All righty. So I'm just about finished, but this is my party this morning. My party's 6 till 9 on Tuesday mornings. And this is Leslie Gore telling us all about it.

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4: Okay, we've only got a little while to go. Lynn's here ready to take over the show at 9 o'clock. She's always got a great show coming up. I'm going to leave you with some tracks, but first I'll thank all the sponsors and our associate members for sponsoring us, for helping us out with our radio station. It's a wonderful community radio station in such a wonderful area as well. Welcome to all the visitors in town. Yes, you're up here for the beautiful weather, plus the whales are starting to come in, so you hope you have a wonderful time as well. All right, I'm going to leave you with the association with Windy. Old 55, Looking for an Echo, and a track from the original Broadway cast of Chicago, the musical as well, and finishing up with the Rock Melons with Rain. So I'm going to leave you to it. I'll be back next Tuesday, hopefully with the Blues have won the State of Origin. That'll be fantastic. So, and go Australia for the soccer as well. So we've all become soccer couch potatoes. So have a great weekend, and I'll be back next week. Bye for now.

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1: Good morning, I'm Lee Harrison. The Reserve Bank's expected to leave interest rates on hold this afternoon following its meeting. The official cash rate is expected to be held at 4.35% after three consecutive hikes this year. Motley Fool's Scott Phillips says experts are split on whether the next move from the RBA will be up or down.
2: Westpac saying one or two more rate rises, possibly both this year. NAB is saying they're done. The next move will be down, but not until next year. And the real question is what happens with inflation, but also unemployment and economic growth.
1: A permanent exemption's been granted to Surf Life Saving New South Wales to fly its shark-spotting drones over Sydney's Coogee Beach. The decision follows an attack at the weekend, which has left 35-year-old mother Leah Stewart in a critical condition. A community meeting has been held to provide support to those affected by the attack. Randwick Mayor Dylan Parker says his community has banded together following the incident.
3: What has really filled me with hope after that moment of horror has been the way in which our community has come together. Individuals, including those right here who witnessed it.
1: Thousands of students in Victoria could be forced to find a new school under proposed state government amalgamation. 14 prep to year 9 schools and 7 year 10 to 12 schools in Melbourne's west could be impacted, affecting more than 21,000 students. The state's opposition education minister, Brad Rousewell, says it could have major educational and financial impacts on students and their families.
4: I'm actually concerned that this decision and these questions is actually being driven by the fact that Victoria is broke. This is a real consequence of the way Labor has mismanaged and mishandled Victoria's economy over the last 12 years.
1: Donald Trump says the peace deal with Iran is now all signed, adding that details about the memorandum will be released in the coming days. An official signing ceremony is expected to take place in Geneva on Friday. Speaking from France ahead of the G7, the US president says they're now working to make the Strait of Hormuz safe for vessels to transit.
5: The strait is already partially opened. As you know, they're doing a little hunting for a couple of mines that they've already found. But it's essentially ships are starting to go out now. On Friday, it'll be completely opened.
1: In other news, a US Air Force B-52 bomber has crashed shortly after takeoff in Southern California. And the world's largest study into the role genetics play with moles and melanoma has found new links between the two. This is Air News. Lions coach Chris Fagan is hoping to discharge a few players from his growing casualty ward. Brisbane are seventh on the AFL ladder heading into this week's bye after Sunday's 35-point win over Richmond. Fagan says his side needs a break before a big fortnight against Sydney and Geelong.
6: Hopefully we can get a few players back over the next month that have been out injured. You know, I've got a pretty extensive list of about 15 players, and 8 or 9 of those guys are probably in the AFL team if they're available. So hopefully we can get that side of it sorted.
1: The Broncos women's side has announced Tamika Upton as their skipper for 2026. The star fullback is replacing club legend Ali Brigginshaw, who she co-captained with last year. Upton says it's a privilege to take on the role and be part of the team.
7: And an honour. This is a pretty successful club, and to be up there on that wall is really special. But I just think, yeah, being a part of this team that we have is a privilege in itself. So that's what I'm really looking forward to.
1: And all-rounder Cameron Green has been withdrawn from Australia's squad for this week's men's T20 series against Bangladesh. He'll return home to prepare for the upcoming test series against the same opposition in August. Australian Independent Radio News.
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9: In Hervey Bay, the current temperature is 18 degrees and the winds are south-southwest at 7 kilometres per hour, and the gusts are up to 9 kilometres per hour. And in Maryborough, the current temperature is almost 20 degrees and the winds are from the south at 11 kilometres per hour and 13 kilometre gusts. And the forecast for the rest of today, we're expecting a maximum temperature of 24 degrees in Hervey Bay, partly cloudy and medium chance of showers becoming less likely in the afternoon, wind southeasterly 20 to 30 knots becoming light in the evening. We've had 1 mil of rain and the humidity is sitting at 94%. And for Maribor, their current maximum temperature they're expecting to reach is also 24 degrees. Partly cloudy and medium chance of showers becoming less likely in the late afternoon and evening with light winds becoming southeasterly 15 to 25 kilometres per hour in the late morning, then becoming light in the afternoon. And at the moment they've only had 0.2 of a mil and their humidity is sitting at 88%. And the Hervey Bay waters till midnight tonight. We've got wind southeasterly, 15 to 20 knots, seas 1 to 1.5 of a metre, and swell northeasterly around 1 metre. And the tide times for Hervey Bay is the next high tide is at 9:20 a.m. of 3.13 metres. And the low tide is at 3:25 p.m. this afternoon of 0.51 of a metre. And that is our news, sports and weather, updated hourly and proudly brought to you by Fraser Coast Radio FM 107.5, where we are live and local. 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

Yes, and a very, very good morning to you all. That was the Moy Sisters greeting you this morning. I'd like to say a big welcome to all of the communities on the Fraser Coast that listen to 107.5 Good Morning. I'm Lynn Vernon and I will be with you for the next 3 hours. Thank you, Anne, for your beautiful breakfast program as normal. Anne brings us a great array of songs every Tuesday morning at 6 a.m. and she'll be back next Tuesday to do it all again. I have a great lineup of songs and I have no interviews today, but I've got some good information to pass on along during the program. So sit back and listen. So for me, it's on with the show with the Flying Circus, Dan La La. These are Australian and that came out in 1969.

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1: Having a successful business is all about letting as many people as possible know what makes your business special. 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
2: And of course, we've got Text Us now on 0468 288300, where you can send in a text with a request or just to say hi and that you're listening. And I've got a request here now for, I was asked for a song of Elvis's that has probably most people haven't heard. And it's called Reconsider Baby. This came out in 1975 on a 100 Super Rocks album. And I hope that you're going to enjoy it. I haven't listened to it for a while. So it's going to be one for me also. So here we go with Elvis and Reconsider Baby.

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2: Well, I hope you enjoyed that Elvis number. It's been around for a long time, but a lot of people haven't heard it, so I hope that you can listen in. And if you've got a number like that or an idea of a song that you would like me to play, besides our library, I've got a pretty good one on memory stick, and I can actually take it outside and play it for you if I've got it. And now I'm going to play the wonderful Jessica Mayboy with Sea of Flags. This is relatively new, 2014. It's an Australian number, as she is an Australian girl, and it's a beautiful number, Sea of Flags.

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Well, that was the great sound of INXS with Never Tear Us Apart. That came out in 1987, and I hope you enjoyed that number. I've got Queen up for you next. We Are the Champions, came out in 1977. And then we're going to have some community announcements, and hopefully we will have more music after that.

0: More than half, 56%, of Australians have said they've been a victim of online fraud, with millennials being the most susceptible. Fraud and identity theft is a huge concern for people, with 90% of Australians saying they're worried about identity theft online. When asked on what form of online fraud worries them most, Australians said identity theft, such as stolen personal details, fake purchase scams, credit card fraud, account takeover, and AI-driven fraud, such as deepfakes.
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3: 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So much to see and buy if you wish. The Arts and Craft Expo will be held at the Community Hall in Howard Street, Barham Heads, on Saturday, the 27th of June at 8:30 to 2:30 p.m. It was such a magnificent thing last year, and it's going to be as big, if not bigger, this year. So get on down to the community centre. And before that, I said to you about Queen, We Are the Champions. We heard from them. And now I'm going to play Ice House with Hey Little Girl. This came out in 1982. It was their second single that they bought out. And Hey Little Girl, I think, follows on from the Hello Little Girl, written by John Lennon. So here we go with Ice House and Hey Little Girl.

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4: And now I've got, for your listening pleasure, Bruno Mars with Treasure. This came out in 2012. It's an unorthodox jukebox song from that album, and I hope that you're going to enjoy it. And then later I've got Lucy Tiger for you as well. So here we go with Bruno Mars.

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2: 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This song was a huge success in the 60s. It really was going into that psychedelic era. So I hope you're going to enjoy this number, Marrakesh Express.

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4: Yes, this is the Morning Magazine show with Lynn, and it's 13 minutes to 10. That first hour has gone by so quickly, hasn't it? And up next, I got Lucy Tiger with Alabama Highway. This young lady was born in Sydney. She's a country rock singer, songwriter, and she really loves her music. And she's been around for a while, and she's grown up listening to, you know, all the 1970s artists like Eagles and Linda Ronstadt and Dolly Parton. So you'll be able to pick that out. This is an AMRAP song brought forward to us by AMRAP. She put it out in 2022. So here we go with Lucy Tiger.

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1: Fraser Coast FM 107.5 are having an OB. That's an outdoor broadcast. We'll be broadcasting live at the Pier Markets in Yarangan this coming Saturday, the 20th of June, from 9 a.m. to 12 noon. Whilst you are out browsing the market stalls, look out for us and say hi to our volunteers. We'd love to see you there. That's this coming Saturday at the Pier Markets in Yarangan from 9 a.m. to 12 noon. And now for your listening pleasure, I've got Paul Young with Wherever I Lay My Hat. And this was the B-side to his very big hit, Too Busy Thinking About My Baby. And I hope that you're going to enjoy this number also.

Well, it's 4 minutes to 10. At 10 o'clock, we'll have all your news, sports and weather. And it'll all be updated, especially for you, our listeners, on 107.5 FM. And this is the Morning Magazine Show with Lynn. And now I've got the Romantics. And this is a great song, What I Like About You. It follows the... was came out before they had their big hit, Talking in My Sleep. So here we go with the Romantics.